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0: Season one of the Ember winning galore. It been coming for September. People pack money tire. 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
0: 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Now ain't go fit to play this cashier. And now your state gaming board, now in license. The Ember winning a law. I must to cash my own world. Shooty cash, yeah. Nutty cash, yeah. Yeah.
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24: Praise the Lord. 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God bless you in Jesus Christ's name. 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

0: Yes, now it is time for your miracles. As His Eminence supposed to Dr. Semo Mustafa JP Babash Yoba storms Germany and Canada again for a power packed crusade. 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Featuring Salvation Ibala, Healing Iwosan, Deliverance Itusile, and Breakthrough on Abayo. The Apostolic Visitation to Germany. Nearly for you to my wire job Monday, November 16 or June 2026. Venue Christ Faith Tabernacle, Alt Moabit 82, postcode 10555. Haiti, Canada. Isojima Wayne Wesley Hall, 69, Milvan Drive, North York, Vinch and Milvan, Toronto, Ontario, M1L1YB. Isojima Wayne job Friday, November 20, 2026. 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City of Christ Golden Church. Land of Reality Worldwide.
1: Hey! 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

A very good morning to you. 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Here's the news read by Tumilara Ademojimi. First, the news headlines. Minister of Education says biotechnology is key to tackling food insecurity, malnutrition. Nigeria secures global recognition for measurement standards. And the Foreign Senator Russell Brand described a sexual predator by prosecution as rape trial begins. In sports, Choir United unveil September Player of the Month nominees. Now the news in detail. The Minister of Education, Dr. Tunji Alausa, has described our technology as a critical tool for addressing insecurity, malnutrition, and emerging health challenges, urging researchers, government agencies, and private sector stakeholders to collaborate in translating scientific discoveries into practical solutions. Alausa, represented by the Secretary General of the Nigerian National Commission for UNESCO, Dr. Dowu Olagunju, stated this on Wednesday at the 5th International Conference on Biotechnology for Food Security and Human Health in Abuja. The minister said climate change, population growth, emerging diseases, and disruptions to food supply chains will place an increasing pressure on food systems and healthcare services, making scientific innovation more important. According to him, biotechnology offers opportunities to improve agricultural productivity, enhance the nutritional quality of food crops, and develop advanced medical interventions, including vaccines and gene therapies. He explained that genetically modified crops could be developed to withstand pests and diseases and improved yield potential, while biofortification could help address nutrient deficiencies among vulnerable populations. The House of Representatives has endorsed the review of Nigeria's National Blockchain Education Program curriculum with a call for greater emphasis on practical skills, cybersecurity, and regulatory compliance to prepare Nigerians for opportunities in the digital economy. Chairman

0: services, agriculture, supply chain management, digital identity, and secure record keeping. However, he said Nigeria could only maximize these opportunities through deliberate investment in education, practical skills development, responsible innovation, and effective regulation. Nigeria secured international recognition for its measurement standards following the signing of the mutual recognition arrangement of the International Committee for Weights and Measures, CIPM, MRA, in France, by the Director General of the Standards Organization of Nigeria, SON, Dr. Ifeanyi Chukwunonso Okeke. Development, which coincided with Okeke's third anniversary in office, is expected to strengthen the international acceptance of Nigeria's calibration certificates, improve cross-border trade, and reduce manufacturers' dependence on foreign measurement services. In a statement signed by SON's Director of Corporate Affairs, Mrs. Ethan Talatu, on Wednesday, the organization said Okeke signed the agreement on behalf of Nigeria at the 28th meeting of the General Conference on Weights and Measurement, CGPM. Okeke described the development as a significant step towards integrating Nigeria into the international measurement system. In the foreign sense, Russell Brand is described as ruthless and a sexual predator by the prosecution at the start of the trial for his rape and sexual assault on Wednesday. The 51-year-old actor and comedian faces three counts of rape, three charges of sexual assault, and one of indecent assault. The allegations made by six female complainants span a 10-year period between 1999 and 2009. He denies the charges. Royal Kami Jones KC for the prosecution told Southwark Crown Court in London the women did not know each other, have never met each other, and came forward independently of each other. Finally, in sports, Kwara United have nominated Aliu Ferriaro, Gidado Toib, Abdisalam, and Philip Ozor for the club's Player of the Month award for September. The nominees were announced on the club's official social media platforms. Supporters can vote for their preferred player through the club's official website. The winner will be unveiled during Kwara United's next Nigeria Premier Football League NPFL home fixture against Abia Warriors. It will be the first individual award to be presented by the club this season. The Amani boys currently sit 12th on the NPFL table with 10 points from 8 matches. Just for goal, once again, our top stories. Minister of Education has stated that biotechnology is key to tackling food insecurity and malnutrition. Nigeria has secured global recognition for measurement standards. In the foreign scene, Russell Brand described as sexual predator by prosecution as rape trial begins. And Sports, Kwara United has unveiled September Player of the Year nominees. For more details on the news, visit our website on www.splashfm1055.com. 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We've now come to the end of the news on Splash 105.5 FM, the integrity station and the best radio station in the southwest of the country. The news editor is Tunde Olawo, assisted by Ibukunluwa Olagoju. I am Tumilara Adimujimi. Good morning, and thank you for listening.
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Inflation they come down and plenty other reforms. 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One good term deserve another. For election day, come out to go vote. 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
1: Let us pray.
2: Eje ki a gbadura.
1: Our Lord and our God, we want to thank you for today. This morning, which you have enabled us to see,
2: slept
1: very well yesterday, and you woke us up this morning. Our Lord, we cannot but accept. Bless you for this, and please accept our thanks in the name of Jesus. As we go into your word this morning again, let your word speak to our understanding. Let it give us salvation which our life is in need of, and that we not miss at the heavenly call. Thank you, Holy Spirit. You are God always. And you are God unto our lives. Good morning, brethren. I want to appreciate God with you as you are waking up this morning. But let me remind you that you have a course to run through. In this world, the word of the Lord says there is no other name to heaven except Christ. The book of Acts of Apostles chapter 4 verse 12 says that neither is there salvation in any other. For there is none other name under heaven given among men where we must be saved. Friend, as you are waking up, do you consider this very verse on this word?
2: The Bible has talked about it.
1: And when we are thinking about it, it says the only name that can open heaven, heavenly kingdom to us is the name of Jesus. And why this was stands like that and cannot be changed? The Bible says it shall come to pass that whosoever that calls the name of the Lord shall be saved. In other words, it is this very name that heaven is waiting for. That as many that we call it,
2: we
1: have their passport to get to heaven. Because there is no name above other names on earth whereby anybody can be saved except the name of our Lord Jesus Christ. Why? Because
2: he
1: is the only one that came and died for mankind. That at the name of Jesus Christ, everyone that know him, or every knee, to bow, while all tongues confess him as Lord and Savior. We have various names on earth symbolizing the ancestral or deity on
2: earth.
1: But they belong to the occultic and cannot save anybody.
3: Ṣùgbọ́n wọ́n jẹ́ ti òkùnkùn ìmùlẹ̀ tí wọ́n ò sì lè gba ẹnikẹ́ni là.
1: But the Bible says,
3: Bíbélì wí pé,
1: they that follow them,
3: àwọn tí ó bá tẹ̀lé wọn,
1: are just like them.
3: Wọ́n dàbí wọn.
1: Now ask you, as you are waking up this morning,
3: ṣé kí n bí ọ léèrè bí o ti ṣe ń jí láàárọ̀ yìí?
1: Why do you follow the instincts that has no that you have not known or you have no knowledge of?
3: Kí ló dé tí o fi ń tẹ̀lé èrò tí o mọ̀?
1: Or that you do not even know their way.
3: Tàbí èyí tí o tilẹ̀ mọ ọ̀nà wọn.
1: And you are comfortable.
3: Ara sì tù ọ́.
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1: 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And you shall receive grace.
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1: 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What are you going to say?
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1: 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Every day.
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1: 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Consider this issue and have peace for your life.
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1: 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Think of what you are this morning again.
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0: 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It's already the 15th.
1: It is.
0: I mean, I
1: don't know where the month
0: there
1: is running to because you couldn't believe it.
0: And then I realized there's no month that is 15th. So if 15 is showing first, it means 15th is the date. 15 cannot be the month. Wow, that's rather fast.
1: It was
0: really
1: the same feeling I had when I woke up this morning and checked the time. Like, oh, the month has already divided into two.
0: Right,
1: interesting.
0: Right. Anyway, welcome to the show. We're delighted to be back on air with you on a Morning Splash. Hope you're doing okay. Hope you woke up on the right side of your bed. Welcome to a beautiful, productive day on this dial. We like to promise you a good time and we deliver at the end of the day. So thank you again for joining us. My name is Charity Jerome.
1: Exactly everything Charity said. Good morning to you. I'm yours truly, Grace Akin Francis. And we're looking forward to hearing from you this morning. You can join us on Facebook at we're not yet streaming, but we're at Splash FM 105.5 Ibadan. We're going to be streaming in a bit, so you want to join us for this conversation this morning.
0: Right, the APC, the ruling party, inaugurated its presidential campaign council yesterday, and the who is who in the APC and in other parties too.
1: Yeah.
0: As we are now beginning to see.
1: Literally the 1%
0: were there in the room. Absolutely. Mm. There were lots of promises. There were lots of accolades. Mm. And then there were certain resolutions, like the president saying he's not going to be on the campaign trail as much, but he's going to focus on governance because the constitution does not give room for campaigning and such and such. And the different speeches. So, I mean, it was a huge event. It was successful, if you ask me. Mm-hmm. I think the APC did a good job putting
1: organizing
0: that together.
1: It, yes.
0: And it does show you that they seem to be ready for the work that lies ahead. And there was a lot of confidence in that room. Mm. So much so that you wonder, where are they getting it from?
1: Well, I think maybe they might have prophets in their midst. Remember Okpebolo said he had been seeing vision from when he was younger.
0: Yeah, I thought he said he was casting out demons.
1: It's the same thing. Who they cast out demons, not they see vision, you know? They walk hand in hand, you know?
0: I see.
1: We have Wike, who's been talking about how that they've won in the FCT, they've won in certain areas.
0: Yeah,
1: so
0: I heard
1: perhaps
0: that recently.
1: They are, you know, getting some sort of vision or spiritual vibe or maybe prophesying, that kind of
0: right.
1: thing.
0: Right. But the opposition, as you can imagine, is reacting from the SDP to the ADC. This morning, we're going to be bringing you all the details. But first, let's catch you up on the headlines from the newspapers.
1: That's right. Starting strong on the Vanguard this morning, we have 2027, I won't go everywhere with you. Tinubu excuses self from APC campaign tours. Accreditation collation won't be fully automated. That's, of course, coming from INEC. We'll also have 2027, you're tired, weak, go home. Adebayo tells Tinubu, ADC accuses APC of coercing opposition governors into campaign council. We'll also have on the Vanguard steel, Tinubu hints at skipping some campaign rallies. Oh, that's on the Daily Trust. More stories. You must deliver your state, Wike tells APC governors. Nigerians won't renew a mandate of hardship, Atiku tells Tinubu. Akpabio, nobody can penetrate National Assembly to destabilize Tinubu. G100 summit. Opposition parties meet Atiku, Obi, others over 2027 polls. Still on the Vanguard. Don't restore fuel subsidy, IMF tells federal government. And we have stories from the Punch newspapers this morning. You are master of bogus statistics, Shetima shades Peter Obi. El-Rufai earmarked $600,000 for EFCC officials. That's according to an SSS forensic investigator. Support for Tinubu's re-election unprecedented in Nigeria's history. That's according to the Anambra State Governor Chukwuma Soludo. We also have Shetima mocks Atiku's fuel subsidy plan, says it can't balance budget. Three abducted Korean staff regain freedom in Oyo State. And lastly, this one is on This Day Live. Makinde demands audit of 15 trillion naira Lagos Calabar Coastal Highway.
0: I'm looking at the cable online newspaper now, and on a rather sad note, gospel singer Toluwani Sings is dead. There were rumors yesterday, as that evening it hadn't been confirmed, but now it does seem that there is some confirmation to his passing. Olayemi Bolaji, Nigerian gospel singer, better known as Toluwani Sings, is dead. His death was confirmed by Ayo Ajiwole, the comedian, better known as Wole Agba, in an Instagram post on Wednesday. Wole Agba described the singer's passing as sunset at midnight, calling it a painful and a heartbreaking loss that has left a void in the hearts of many. It is really, really sad, unfortunate. I mean, our hearts go out to his family.
1: That's right.
0: And we wish them the grace and the fortitude at this moment to bear the loss. And I mean, it's rather sad, very unfortunate.
1: It is.
0: Still on the cable online newspaper, ADC accuses APC of plotting one-party dictatorship with expanded campaign council. I wonder if you agree with this argument. And six opposition parties hold talks with Atiku, Obi, Duke, Makinde ahead of the 2027 election. Six opposition parties hold talks with Atiku, Obi, Duke, Makinde ahead of 2027. We're basically weeks away. What could possibly come out of this talks? Is it possible to still have some sort of coalition at this point? I mean, forgive me, but I think that even the APC seems to be having a more successful coalition than the opposition
1: it
0: parties,
1: looks like it. I mean,
0: which is ridiculous, because how are the opposition unable to come together? Yet you have the ruling APC being able to co-opt other parties, members of the Accord, members of APGA or PDP on their campaign council, and yet you have the coalition
1: struggling.
0: Unable to. I mean, it's
1: interesting times in Nigerian politics.
0: Very interesting. We'll take a short break now. We're trying to set up on Facebook. Hopefully, we're going to be live streaming any moment now, so you can join us when we do come up. But when we're back from the commercial break, we're going into the details of some of the stories. Do stay with us.
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3: Thank you so much for staying with us. We're glad to inform you that we're now live streaming on Facebook, and we invite you to join us on there, Splash FM 105.5 Ibadan, so we can get this conversation on the way. Like we said, it was a big day for the APC yesterday with that inauguration. We'll just start right there.
4: That's right. Let's start with the president saying he won't go everywhere with the campaign team. This is as reported by the Vanguard newspapers. President Bola Tinubu has told members of the APC Presidential Campaign Council not to expect him to accompany them to every campaign event ahead of the 2027 general election, saying he must remain focused on governance and the country's economic responsibilities. The president urged members to take the party's message to Nigerians across the states and local government areas while he continued to attend to matters of governance. The president said he agreed with concerns that the demands of the campaign should not distract him from running the country, adding that Nigeria needs his attention at the moment.
3: Let's listen to the president.
5: I am your errand man. Even the president, I raise my hand for a full commitment that I will abide by my promises and the manifestos, the objective, the intention of our party. You have warned me and asked me not to allow the rigor of the campaign to distract me from governance. I hear you. I am in full agreement with your decision. Nigeria needs more attention now than ever before. The responsibility of this office does not pause. That responsibility didn't recognize our agenda here today. The Constitution allow INEC make room for parliament, but not for the campaign. The job must go on. However, I will still make time to speak directly with Nigerians, even as you lead the campaign in the states and local government areas.
3: So that was the president speaking about his plans to not be everywhere along the campaign trail. But there's a reaction to that from one of the presidential candidates of the other political parties talking about the SDP's Adebayo Adewale, who says, "You are tired, weak, go home." So he seems to think that the president's inability to be on the campaign trail is not because he wants to focus on governance, but because, well, perhaps maybe his health cannot stand it. Presidential candidate of the Social Democratic Party, the SDP, for 2027, Prince Adewale Adebayo, has urged President Bola Tinubu to go home and let Nigeria breathe. Adebayo said this in a statement in Abuja on Wednesday. He was responding to the president's plan to excuse himself from the rigors of physical campaigns in some states ahead of the presidential poll. In response, Adebayo said if Tinubu is too tired to campaign, he is too weak to govern. In a statement signed by the presidential campaign's chief communications advisor, Comrade Mark Adebayo, the SDP candidate described Tinubu as a president in absentia at a time Nigeria needs hands-on leadership. He said Nigeria is too complex, too dynamic, and currently too distressed to be governed by remote control. He cited what he called repeated instances of the president governing from a distance, including prolonged medical vacations disguised as working visits, absence during national emergencies, and reliance on proxies to announce state policies. So again, we are confronted with yet another debate. Does the president's decision to not be everywhere along the campaign trail signal a lack of strength, a lack of vigor, a lack of agility like you would expect from a presidential candidate who would want to govern a country like Nigeria? Or is it just what the president says? He requires that governance continues because he does not want for governance to suffer while he is crisscrossing the nation trying to get people's vote. Should it be one or the other? Which is it that you believe, that the president is saying that he would not go just because he needs to continue to govern? Or do you buy in on the argument by the presidential candidate of the SDP who says the president obviously is tired, it's a reason that he cannot be on these journeys?
4: I remember that even before the campaigns officially kicked off, when there were, you know, pockets of campaigns here and there, some Nigerians criticized the APC government generally that they have left governance for, you know, politicking instead of them to focus on the actual governance, you know, of their state, of Nigeria. They're going about politicking, campaigning, even before the campaign kicked off officially. So perhaps people who think like that may want to see another side of things, with the president coming out to say, look, I'm going to focus on governance while my train, you know, is taking off with the campaign and, you know, the politicking. Well, I think at this point we should bring to you what Shettima said, because aside the political promises, the campaign promises and everything that flew around yesterday, there were also some subtle shades. And this one came from the Vice President Shettima, who was shading Peter Obi. He took a swipe at the former Anambra State Governor Peter Obi, describing him as the master of bogus statistics and incoherent economic prescriptions. The Vice President, calling Obi my very good friend, mocked his habit of comparing Nigeria with other countries, especially Bangladesh.
3: Well, Obi was not the only one that collected in street parlance. Even Atiku got a shot of his own from the Vice President, Shettima, who ridiculed the ex-Vice President Atiku Abubakar's shift in economic position, saying a change of ideological wardrobe cannot balance a national budget. Shettima spoke on Wednesday at the inauguration of the APC Presidential Campaign Council. And he says, I would just quote, this political season has become a masterclass in cinematic comedy. Atiku, who had worn the toga of capitalism with pride throughout his political career, now sounds like the legitimate offspring of Vladimir Lenin. He said that the ideological union would have astonished even the most imaginative historians of communism. Shettima said Atiku's proposal for production subsidies raised questions that ideological costume changes cannot answer. And then these are some of the questions he asks regarding that. He says, who pays for this production subsidy that Atiku wants to bring in? Who benefits? And which competing priorities must surrender their funding? He says a change of ideological wardrobe cannot balance a national budget. And he also went on to say political ambition was the vice president said political ambition was more than the wish to hold public office. It is not merely the desire to hold public office, he said. It is a test of character, intellectual maturity, and responsibility.
4: Well, while we're still on that, let's tell you what the 003 of Nigeria, if you call it that, the Senate President Akpabio, what he says, that nobody can penetrate the National Assembly to destabilize Tinubu. The Senate President has declared that no one can infiltrate the National Assembly to undermine President Bola Tinubu, assuring the President that lawmakers are firmly behind his re-election bid in 2027. He described the political support for Tinubu as a demonstration of confidence in his administration. He said, and I quote, "This is historic and this is uncommon. This has never happened in the history of our democracy since 1999, that the sitting president will constitute his presidential campaign council with almost all the parties in Nigeria inclusive." The Senate President cited the presence of political figures from opposition parties in the campaign council as evidence that political differences should not prevent cooperation in the interest of the country.
3: So while the APC was out praising its achievement and what it called such a united PPC, the opposition also had a chance to react. The African Democratic Congress, the ADC Presidential Campaign Council, described the inauguration as an expanded All Progressives Congress Presidential Campaign Council, described it rather as a calculated attempt to impose a one-party dictatorship on Nigeria. This was contained in a statement by Kola Olobwedion, who is the director of media and publicity for the ADC PPC, and he alleged that the ruling party was undermining Nigeria's multi-party democracy by, take a listen to this, by coercing, in other words, by forcing opposition governors into its fold or incorporating them into its presidential campaign council despite their refusal to defect from their respective political parties. It said, "What we're witnessing is not politics, but political abduction. You cannot claim to be a Democrat while using state power to force opposition governors into your party and then drafting them into your campaign council. This is political banditry." So this raises questions. On the other hand, you have opposition governors who were there and who are going to play a very important role in their states for the president, saying it's unprecedented. I mean, I listened to Chukwuma Soludo, who was speaking, and said it's unprecedented. Let's see if we can play some of what was said in there. You also heard Ademola Adeleke speaking too about how it was such an honor to be part of the president's PPC. PCC, rather.
4: Yeah.
3: You know, but the opposition has a different idea of what could be playing out. Let's play to you some of what was said by those governors from other parties who were there yesterday.
6: "Far more today than they could do last 3 years.
7: We must give our mother, the president of this nation, time for his reform to work. It's not easy. 4 years is not enough. That is why I'm here, to show my weight."
6: "The history I know about our politics, look around the history of Nigeria. There has been no time in our history when you have such a constellation, a consensus of opinion that one man deserves to be re-elected in this country.
7: For me, as an opposition party member, as the leader of the People's Democratic Party, there are no two leaders of the PDP. I'm the leader of the PDP. So I speak on behalf of the People's Democratic Party. Yes, and I see the assignment is simple. And let me say I'm pledged by the grace of God, Rivers, and FCT will vote massively for Bola."
3: So, I mean, we have to go on a break very shortly, but while the opposition is saying these people were coerced. You hear them speak so animatedly about their roles. Do you agree that there's any sort of coercion that's going on here? It does seem like this is something that they're doing very happily. I mean, Governor Ademola Adeleke danced from the start of the... I mean, his entrance into the hall was a very flamboyant dance.
8: In his usual fashion.
3: Yes, and even in his speech, you could tell that he was very enthusiastic about his role and what he would do, and he was pledging votes from his state to the president. So does it really align with what the opposition is saying, or is the opposition just, well,
4: playing opposition?
3: You know you have to say something. So they're trying to make Nigerians see what is not there. From what you've heard, and if you watched that event yesterday, does it seem to you like, for instance, Soludo or what's his name now, Ademola Adeleke, were being coerced to take up the roles that they were taking up within the PPC? Join us on Facebook, Splash FM 105.5. 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Segun Johnson, Wale, Onakunle Kainde. Unfortunately, we have to go on this break. When we come back, we'll first go on Facebook before we take comments from Jumoke, who's with us in the building. Don't go away.
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4: Welcome back. We did say we're going to Facebook when we return from the break, so I'm just going to head over to Facebook now, where I see Ion Dabiola Lawley with this message. It says, with this, opposition will say he's not fit to move around to campaign. This will surely make this election more interesting. Seeing a certain dancing governor in another party's inauguration shows why our party and politics is a sham. Some months ago, they were enemies. Now he's there dancing all for himself. Trust me, it's not for you and I.
5: Olushin Ogunlesi says, good morning to everyone in the studio. I laugh when I hear the opposition claim APC is creating a one-party state. So what was Atiku, Obi and others doing when they were in ADC and even now trying to do by coming together again? Opposition in Nigeria has never been this clueless.
4: Wale Anisulowo says, whether Mr. President joins the campaign trail or not, many Nigerians will still vote for him. Sadly, ethnicity, religion and stomach infrastructure often outweighs competence and manifestos in our politics. Until Nigerians hold leaders accountable and vote based on performance rather than sentiment, we will continue to struggle with poor leadership and underdevelopment.
5: Samson Ademuagun says, good morning to you. Ademola Adeleke has committed political suicide for supporting President Bola Tinubu. I expected him to learn from Governor Seyi Makinde's political arrangement in 2023 that affected him not to have a single senator from his party, but gave room for the opportunist senators from the opposition to be in power.
4: Onakunle Kainde says, President Trump is older and still engages in intellectual debates and leads the party's political campaign presently. Please, kindly go home and rest.
5: Olaide Surajuddin Ademi says, this is a show of shame and nothing but shame. But unfortunately, some citizens will still follow these politicians that don't have our interest at heart. Since the beginning of this APC government, the masses has been moving from one suffering to another. I know that Adeleke is afraid of what's happening to Seyi Makinde of Oyo State. Since Seyi Makinde refused to join the APC, they've been on his neck, haunting him with their dirty politics. What I know is that this present government can't do anything better other than adding more misery to the citizens if they win the next election.
4: Shegun Johnson on his part says, good morning. I'm totally in agreement with Vice President Shettima on Peter Obi and Baba Atiku. He adequately described both of them correctly. Okay.
5: Timothy Adito Kumbo Vaughan says, President Tinubu coming out to tell his party members at the flag off of the campaign that he will not be everywhere on the campaign train is not necessary, as he's not expected to be everywhere really during the campaigns. But his emphasis on this is just a way of justifying his absence on the campaign train, particularly when it becomes unduly prolonged and that begins to generate interest from most Nigerians. It's a political move taken too far. It is actually distracting too from the main issues that should be brought forward for intellectual debate and discourse.
4: We should put it in context, though. For those who watched the event yesterday, it was the governor of Imo State who had spoken and called on the president to not bother on going on the campaigns, that they were going to champion it, that he should focus on governance. And so when the president took the stage to speak, he said he had listened to that advice. He is their errand boy, errand man, as he said. I mean, we played the audio earlier, and he would hearken to what they had said. And, you know, carry on. Jumoke, good morning. And thank you for being here. I mean, I'm sure you followed at some level what played out yesterday with the inauguration of the presidential APC Presidential Campaign Council. Just like your overall thoughts on everything that we've seen so far.
6: The current situation that we have in... Good morning, everyone. The current situation that we have with opposition parties is a very, for lack of a better word to use, they've lost every cerebral, every push to even think and put things in perspective. Even shame has been thrown to the dogs, because how do you get the people who voted for you, who are expecting certain kind of ideologies or stance to carry the day, to for you to get back to account with them. But that's even a microcosm. But you see, when you see all the governors come together in their array and colors and saying, oh, the president shouldn't bother to be at campaigns, it just shows how well they have hijacked the system. How well they are so confident that Nigerians will remain gullible, that they will do just anyhow, anything, and nothing will be done, and they will still carry the votes because they have things that are outside or without the system to right. get things on their side.
5: But if the president were everywhere on every campaign, every state, Nigerians would also complain that the president has left the governance for campaigning.
6: Viewers have answered that. How do they do it in other countries that that their presidents, who are getting more results, achieving more, are able to attend their campaigns across whatever terrain they have? And really, where's the work that is being done versus...
4: So here's another argument. Some would say he is the incumbent president. His works speak for him. So he doesn't have to be out there. You have Nell Fund, you have Credit Corps, you have CNG buses, you have
6: Costa
4: the
6: Road.
4: Transitional cash transfers. You
6: Costa
4: have
6: Road,
4: these
6: you
4: things. You have all these benefits that Nigerians are seeing day to day. So Nigerians don't necessarily need him crisscrossing. They are feeling his impact. And based off of their lived reality alone, what he's done is enough for them to decide that they want to vote for him without him being in every state campaigning the way he would have done if he hadn't had this opportunity to govern for 3+ years.
6: That question raises the need for a citizens outlet, because right now as we speak, yes, quite a lot of media is not being on the toes of what the citizens are saying. So we need more citizens' voice to counter.
4: I mean, can we be fair to them? Because I remember that there are times when these campaigns go on and then we say all that they do is dance. All they do there is they come and dance and just talk. They're not saying anything. Mm. And yet now the president says, I'm not going to be here. I'm going to be in office focusing on governance. And it's still... does that not give you a notion that Nigerians will complain even, which way?
6: Even whichever way
4: it goes.
6: Elin Buhari looked for a way to be around. But I care less for the campaigns, but we are very interested in the debates.
4: Right.
6: And are they coming up for the debates?
4: All right. So while we're speaking about opposition, let's tell you about this 6 opposition parties who have held talks with Atiku Obi, Duke Makinde, reported on the cable newspaper. It says that the 6 opposition parties have consulted 5 presidential candidates as part of efforts to strengthen cooperation ahead of the 2027 general election. The consultations, which took place at different times over the past 2 weeks, involved national chairmen and national secretaries of the African Democratic Congress, the ADC, the Allied People's Movement, the APM, the Nigeria Democratic Congress, the NDC, Social Democratic Party, the SDP, People's Democratic Party, PDP, and the People's Redemption Party, the PRP. According to a statement issued on Wednesday on behalf of the coalition parties, the consultations involved Atiku Abubakar of the ADC, Shehi Makinde of the APM, Peter Obi of NDC, Adebayo Adewale of SDP, Donald Duke of the PRP. The statement said the engagements were held in furtherance of the resolutions of the G100 opposition summit, which called for sustained dialogue, stronger cooperation, and coordinated approach among opposition parties. Briefly, Jumoke, I asked this question earlier. What could this consultations or these talks achieve this close to the 2027 election?
6: Well, I mean, they will continue to try, but the places where we expect them to try better is at riling and motivating the citizens to see clearly. Because obviously, there's a whole lot of shades that is being thrown across the citizens' vision and mission to actually salvage what is left of the poverty capital of the world, as it is.
4: All right, so we're going to the phone lines now. Hello, good morning.
7: Good morning, ma'am.
4: Good morning, sir. You're welcome. Please go ahead very quickly, sir.
7: Okay, ma'am. I most sincerely appreciate the president and DPC for coming out to speak out the truth. To tell us the truth about what they're going to do, and that the president will not be present. But secondly, I want us to realize the fact that what constitutes the opposition are the people themselves. It all depends. If we are told the government that in power, then we can do something. In 2015, we realized that without people's support, APC would not have come to power. We have now been able to experience the party compared with the PDP. So if we are done with the party, we can continue. But I believe that we, the downtrodden, we, the middle class, and the lower class, we always feel the brunt of misgovernance of these people, maladministration. So now we are going to form the, we have to form the constituent part of the opposition. We should not rely everything on the political parties. Thank you very much.
5: Hello, good morning.
8: Hello, good morning.
5: Good morning, sir.
8: Yeah, this is Akimolu
5: Shere. You're welcome. Go ahead. Great to have you.
8: Yeah, I see that meeting yesterday as a gang up against Nigeria. They were there dancing, they were there saying they are making history. But let them go to the street of Nigeria. Let them feel the pulse of Nigeria. Let them hear what Nigeria is saying. But they are there saying, oh, it's well. And one thing that I want to bring out from that is also this, that they are three Nigeria that no matter what we feel, they will always have their way. Wike is so confident. He has already shared every post in River State. And he's so confident that the president will win come next year. How will Nigerians not have confidence in their voting anymore? Are we going to be sure that our vote will count? They are ganging up against us. That no matter how we vote, they will always have their way. Have a nice day.
5: Thank you very much.
4: Well, the only way to actually test that is to come out
5: and
4: on election
5: vote.
4: Day and vote.
5: That's
9: Hello.
5: It. Hello, good morning. Hello?
9: This is Abiola calling.
4: Abiola, you're welcome. Please go ahead.
9: You just said that coming next, people coming out. How are you even sure people will come out? This thing has gone years saying, even if we come out, about a daddy gone, would our vote count? The last election, I remember during the election time, a lot of people in our street then, I came out to vote, but a lot of people in our street then, outside, the elderly, the younger ones were playing football, and I asked one or two people, I cannot even, let's go and vote now. They say, oh, Yela, don't disturb yourself. Our vote will not count. You know, the mindset is already there.
5: Mm.
9: And Auntie, Madam Jumoke said something earlier on, that they are taking us for a fool. Auntie Mualo there, like, they are gullible. Even if they come out or not. Look at what Wike is saying now. Look how.
4: But if you choose to not come out, that means you're making it easy for them, Abiola.
9: Oh, because of what that. Look at what Wike is saying.
4: You're giving them the power and telling them to do with what they want. If you come out, it makes it difficult for them to do. If indeed they want to, for the votes not to count, the less people that come out, the easier it is for them to make that happen.
9: Or are you saying that it makes it easy for them to be manipulated and to vote for them? Thank you.
5: Okay.
4: Thank you. I mean, we can only try. Hello, good morning.
10: Hello, Tata.
4: Good morning, sir. SB, you're welcome. Please go ahead.
10: Do you know that you may not know what you are capable of doing?
4: Mm.
10: The president, you, if you don't know, the president knows, he knows his strength.
4: Right.
10: That's why he's telling you beforehand that, look.
4: But it was not his idea now. It was somebody that suggested it to him. And then he said, okay, since you've asked
10: that
4: I might as well.
10: Psychologist. He knows what he knows the mind of Mr. President. Mr. President knows his strength. Mr. President is not a young man. So he knows what he can afford and what he can heal afford. So he has told you. Now, even if he goes to his office and you don't meet him, at least some people are saying he wants to concentrate on governance. But even if he's not found in the office, what will happen?
4: All right. SB, thank you. Thank you very much, sir. Hello, good morning.
11: Good morning.
4: Good morning, sir. You're welcome. Yes, go ahead, please.
11: So, actually, I want to say that they are actually strategizing. But of course, I want to believe where there is free and fair election, the people will still reject them because people are more than them.
4: Mm-hmm.
11: Well, look at their registered party members compared with the numbers of the people that collected TV. So you realize that we're actually more than them. Just as you said, if people did not turn out, it will be difficult, it will be easier for them to easily rig because you are not there. But once you are there, you voted, you vote your choice, then it will be difficult for anybody to rig that election.
4: Mm-hmm.
11: So I only encourage what they are doing is fine politically, especially as far as Nigeria is concerned. What they are doing is okay in strategy. The only thing is that the opposition that are now joining, it shows that we are actually destroying the democracy. Before, opposition one that wants to support, we support secretly. But now, in fact, that was even the reason why some people are joining AP, so that they will not say they are doing anti-party. But you can see now, you can see it's very clear, appointing another person, which is purely anti-party.
4: And, thank you.
11: That is where we find ourselves. And finally, if you see why are they joining, they are not joining APC because APC have performed. They are only joining because they believe that the people will either win or have their way. So they are... It is about a
4: self-ambition. All right. Thank you. Thank you very much, sir. We're all out of time. We do have to go. Boy Gabalera.
5: Yes, let me take that one. He says, Boy Gabalera says, there is nothing wrong in Tinubu not in campaign train all the time because according to him, he would be busy with governance. We're used to that. At least he was outside the country for 21 days a few weeks back. He would be absent because there are several questions he would be asked. He knows that any time he's around with the sound of the people is a bing power. I pity Governor Adeleke. He's perhaps dancing with the devil. I pray he completes his second term in office, he says.
4: Ikukmeleadeomi says, I'm coming out with my entire family to vote for Tinubu and all APC candidates in the coming election. If you are not okay with my submission, you can as well use your PVC.
5: That's it.
4: Exactly.
5: You can use your PVC. That's what
4: it is. Thank you. Thank you, Jibuke, for being here. The sports guys are in the building. This morning, they're up on Sports Bang, going to be here for the next 30 minutes. Grace and I, of course, are coming back at 8. Good morning, Ray. How are you doing?
12: Good morning, Ray.
13: I'm fine. And you?
4: We're good. What's up with sports this morning?
13: It was goals yesterday in the Champions League. Madrid's late comeback. Manchester United were taught a lesson by PSG. So you are still underrating PSG. Maybe you should not anymore. Mm. Actually, when they talk,
5: think again.
13: Champions League title on the bounce.
4: Is the league looking as exciting as you had hoped it will be so far?
13: The Champions League always give us that goosebumps.
4: Mm-hmm.
13: Actually, the big games are always available to watch, so definitely does.
4: Fantastic. All right, Toby and Ray are up next in the next 30 minutes. We'll see you at 8. Good morning.
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0: Okay, good morning, great people. Welcome on board to your exciting breakfast sports show. Sports Bang is live, and you are tuned to the Integrity Station, Splash 105.5 FM, broadcasting from the White Building, Felele, in the city of Ibadan, Oyo State, Nigeria. Well, check your time right now. It is 28 minutes before 8 o'clock, and I welcome you officially to the World of Sport on this day, Thursday, the 15th day in the month of October, year 2026. Thank you very much for joining us once again. My name is Toby Akintola, I'm your sports bar. Well, of course, on the show this morning, we are going to review what happened last night in the biggest inter-club competition in the world, talking about the UEFA Champions League. Interesting result at the Etihad Stadium. PSG defeated Manchester City. And of course, Bradley Barcola was on fire yesterday. Scored a hat-trick for Liverpool in their 6-3 away win against LASK. We'll talk about these on the show. Let's talk about the Super Eagles of Nigeria, the Nigerian Football Federation. Updates from the world of boxing. Update as well from the world of the MPFL. These and so much more on the show this morning. Sports Bang on Splash 105.5 FM, Ibadan. Once again, my name is Toby Akintola. The Sports Illuminator is here. Raymond Tulokpe, good morning.
1: Yeah, super morning to you, Toby, and of course, we're watching and listening. Let's talk sports.
0: All right, of course, we are starting with the UEFA Champions League. Manchester City were brought down by a masterclass from Champions League holders Paris Saint-Germain at the Etihad Stadium. City, watched by a former manager Pep Guardiola on his return to the club, were playing their first home game since being found guilty of breaching Premier League financial rules. In an atmosphere of defiance from City supporters, PSG stunned Enzo Maresca's side by powering into a 3-goal lead at halftime. Desire Doué opened the scoring the 13th minute with a low shot past City goalkeeper Gianluigi Donnarumma before setting up the second with a perfect cross for Ousmane Dembele's header. 2 minutes later, PSG were tearing City apart. Vitinha adding the third after 32 minutes with a clinical finish. Manchester City tried a comeback, but eventually lost that game 4-2. Elsewhere, Real Madrid produced a sensational recovery from 3-1 down to score 3 late goals and snatch a superb Champions League win over Roma on Jose Mourinho's return to the Stadio Olimpico. Mourinho guided Roma to the Conference League title in 2022 and then to the Europa League final the following season, with home fans producing a number of banners celebrating their former boss. But Mourinho's current side, Real, look to be heading for defeat when they fell 2 goals behind in the 83rd minute. Other results of the games played yesterday: Aston Villa defeated Fenerbahce by 6-0. Of course, Nicolas Justin saw 2 goals for Aston Villa in that game. Real Betis defeated Porto by 3-2. And of course, LASK lost at home 3-6 to Liverpool. Raymond, Manchester City beating at the Etihad Stadium. Yesterday on Just Football, we all said City were going to win that game. I don't know.
1: No, I said PSG was going to win. No,
0: I mean, you made a strange
1: PSG.
0: Yeah, I thought that City were going to win that game because, you know, they've been fantastic this season. But yeah, they lost 2-4 yesterday at home to Paris Saint-Germain.
1: PSG is telling everybody that you cannot bet against them.
0: You can't.
1: They really showed why they are European champions. I actually showed in that game.
0: And I look at their bench yesterday, Varaskela, yeah, Ferran Torres on the bench. Just imagine.
1: I mean,
0: they've got a very good team.
1: Very good team, definitely. And they showed Manchester City the stuff of champions yesterday. They were not, intimidated. They went 3-0 up in the first half. It could have been 5.
0: Away from home, just imagine.
1: Yeah, it could have been 5 if Ferran Torres scored that late penalty too. I mean, so it was a really fantastic performance. And one of the performances was a boost. That's their fifth win on the road.
0: Yeah.
1: For PSG. What a fantastic performance from them. Mm. I mean, I know City were shocked. Were very shocked. So it also tells you that you have to watch out for PSG.
0: Just watch out for Manchester City, PSG this season.
1: You have to watch out for them. I mean, I already predicted PSG do a three-peat. I don't know. I already put that down.
0: You don't know who will stop them. Maybe Barcelona.
1: No, I don't know why I said it.
0: Okay.
1: But a part of me think PSG will win
0: the Champions League
1: for the third time. I tell you before the season started.
0: Like, they are the only club in the Champions League, Abi.
1: Okay. Hello, they are doing...
0: They are doing very well.
1: Too good.
0: All right. Real Madrid. I mean, see, Real Madrid has not been good this season, but somehow, Raymond, they find a way of winning games, even when they are not playing very well. Yesterday, they were on the verge of losing, but the last 5-6 minutes, they came back and they defeated AS Roma at 4-3 away from home. What a comeback from Real Madrid.
1: Again, Toby.
0: That team has not been playing very well, but they will win. That's what they know how to do.
1: Let me even leave you, Madrid. The scoreline was 3-1. Is it 83rd minute?
0: Mm.
1: Amari came back and win. I used to say it, there are some things I will not accept.
0: What are you trying to say?
1: That is my team. You are leading 2 goals. And you are in the 83rd minute. And you lost 40.
0: Nothing is impossible in football.
1: And not to my team. The next day in training. Anija. I'm leaving Madrid out.
0: But talk about the experience of Real Madrid. The Champions League are different.
1: I'm leaving Madrid out first. Let's leave Madrid out first. I'm looking at how Roma lost a 3-1 lead from the 83rd minute to the 94th minute. It's not acceptable in my books for no reason. Yes, anything can happen before. I know anything can happen in football. But I'm not accepting those late goals as a manager. We have a lot of fight. A whole lot of fight. And against Inter Milan, that was the same thing they did. There were 2-0 up against Inter Milan, that's Roma.
0: Mm.
1: And Inter came back and scored 2 late goals to draw the game 2-2. These are games that you tell the world that you are ready to compete.
0: Mm.
1: For Real Madrid, that was a great one, a great comeback. But I think they will not survive a lot of things this season.
0: They're not playing very well, but they are winning games.
1: You cannot...
0: Is that not what is important? Just win your
1: games? No. All your games cannot be coming from behind.
0: Mm.
1: The chicken will go to roost.
0: Yeah.
1: At the point in time. I mean, that was the same thing that happened to Bayern. You want to ask on your team every time because you feel like, okay, we've got attackers. When you meet teams that will lock you out, they will lock you out in important games. So yes, good for Madrid. They are coming back from 3-1 to 4-3, but it's still not good enough to go 3-1 down and you start chasing the game. It's still good that it is in the group stage. If you get the knockout stage, you try this thing.
0: It will not work.
1: All
0: right. Let's talk about Bradley Barcola. I mean, he said something over the weekend about the intensity in the Premier League, different from, you know, French Ligue 1. But yesterday he scored a hat trick for Liverpool.
1: Yeah.
0: Is it because of the Premier League intensity? That's why he's struggling. Because yesterday was really very good.
1: The Premier League intensity is
0: different.
1: Yeah, very, very different.
0: But he's got a hat trick. He's not even a striker, he's a winger.
1: Yeah, he's got a hat trick yesterday. And that was his first hat trick of his career. And
0: wow.
1: He has gone 6 games for Liverpool without scoring. It's on the seventh time.
0: So you cannot call him 007.
1: He missed small.
0: He missed small before you start. Before the agenda, start agenda.
1: So. Barcola hat trick yesterday at the Champions League against LASK. I think that was good for his confidence.
0: Yeah.
1: But I think but it's a different ball game. Last season, Florian Wright was having a good Champions League game.
0: But in the Premier League,
1: he was flopping. So we continue to count for him in the Premier League.
0: But no, you can't count
1: for him. No, you can't the Premier League for him now.
0: No, you can't everything.
1: we count the Premier League for him. He has to show up in the Premier League. For Liverpool.
0: Okay.
1: As we justify that payment. That money is plenty.
0: It's a lot of money. All right. Before we go for this commercial break, let me tell you that one lucky individual will win 50,000 naira this morning on Sports Bank Courtesy Cash here. So if you want to give yourself a chance, you can play by using these short codes *347*1004*#*347*1004*#, or you can play via the website www.cashier.ng. It costs 500 naira to play, and you can put in multiple entries to boost your chances of winning. Before the end of the show, definitely I will run the draw and then call a 50k winner this morning. We're going to take a break right now for some commercials. When we come back, of course, we still have a lot to report this morning. Stick around, we'll be right back.
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0: Well, great to have you back on Sports Bang this morning. Well, we are now live on Facebook, so you can join us. 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Okay, let's continue right now. British Nigerian heavyweight boxer Anthony Joshua has vowed to remain composed and avoid emotional decisions when he faces Tyson Fury on December 11, saying he will not repeat his mistakes Deontay Wilder made during his trilogy against the British rival. Joshua believes discipline and patience will be crucial when the two former world heavyweight champions meet at the sold-out Principality Stadium in Cardiff, with the bout scheduled to be broadcast live worldwide on Netflix. So, I wish Anthony Joshua...
1: And Toby, what is British Nigerian boxer?
0: And now, that's for Anthony Joshua. You're asking me that?
1: He's a Brit. Simple.
0: He's a Nigerian too. You know this thing, Raymond.
1: Wait,
0: you know
1: do you say Saka is British Nigerian footballer? Do you say that?
0: No, but this one is different.
1: No, it's not different.
0: I mean,
1: but he is a Brit. He's not a Nigerian.
0: He's from Ogun State.
1: But we're not busy. Somebody is fighting as a Brit. You are saying Brit. He is a Brit. All this coining Nigeria into. He don't send you.
0: Okay.
1: You don't send in our country.
0: Okay, all right. Thank you.
1: It's a bit simple.
0: All right.
1: I have been farms in social media. And then I was like, wait, say, I saw our governor go talk, say, the success of Joshua shows that our youth are doing something good for our youth. The okay. whole governor in Ogun State.
0: All right, Raymond. Raymond, the Nigerian Football Federation has said it is not in a hurry to move the Super Eagles' home matches from Uyo to Lagos, insisting that any change of venue will depend on several factors, including the readiness of the Tessin Balogun Stadium. The NFF is considering hosting the first leg of the upcoming fixtures in Uyo on November 11, while the return leg is tentatively scheduled for November 15. However, the dates remain subject to confirmation by the Confederation of African Football, CAF. A senior NFF official said the federation was not prepared to relocate the team to Lagos or any other venue at this stage, citing concerns that a sudden change of home ground could affect the players' performance. The official added that the federation would consult the players before making the final decision on a possible move to Lagos. So, let me get your reaction on this. I mean, we got the news 2 days ago that maybe the NFF will take the Super Eagles to Lagos from Uyo, but now they are saying that they need to consult with the players first.
1: You want to go and play this thing you are playing?
0: Game that you must win. Game that you must win.
1: Do they have the heart?
0: No, Lagos is just like any other place.
1: No, Lagos is not like any other place. So. Lagos is... No. At AFCON 2000,
0: yeah.
1: Nigeria was playing Congo. We do goalless. The fans are throwing something on the pitch.
0: These are
1: butter-boiled footballers. You want to go to Lagos and play?
0: No, this one said they're not as strong as the ones that played in 2000.
1: Well, I'll try it. If you know you want to play, go to Lagos and play. Just need to down that pitch. But Lagos fans are not nice. They will let you know that, come on, This is Super Eagles I play for. This is not just anything. So, whenever you just take it easy, just leave those guys in Abuja and Akwa Ibom.
0: Uyo.
1: And they join themselves. Well, they know they have the heart.
0: They can go to Lagos.
1: I go to Lagos.
0: All right. Nigeria Premier Football League side Inter Lagos have appointed Olusanjo Olutayo as interim head coach following the resignation of their former coach, Giwa. Olutayo takes charge of the team at the time when the club will be looking to maintain stability and improve its performances in the ongoing MPFL campaign. The club is here to announce further details regarding the circumstances surrounding Giwa's resignation or the duration of Olutayo's interim appointment. Olutayo is expected to lead the team as Inter Lagos continue their campaign in the top flight. Let's talk about this now. Raymond, Manchester United defender Lisandro Martinez says he spoke out of anger and frustration when launching an attack on the club's hierarchy. The Argentina international criticized United for not strengthening the squad in the summer following qualification for the Champions League in comments made after a 2-0 defeat at Atletico Madrid in the Champions League phase on Tuesday. After the match, I spoke out of anger and frustration at not getting the result we all wanted, he wrote on a social media post. Those who know me know how I live football with passion, commitment, and a huge desire to win. And when things don't go our way, it's odd, especially when representing a club with history like Manchester United. My words reflect how I feel and how much I want to see this club competing for the biggest honor. So, damage control, because I mean we got reports yesterday that Manchester United, they want to punish Lisandro Martinez for what he said, but he said the truth now, but is he trying to, you know,
1: to work more? Boy, you TLE.
0: Of course.
1: Oh, Kako immediately. You don't go food care.
0: But he said those things out of frustration and anger.
1: It
0: of
1: is
0: course,
1: normal. It's a normal human feeling.
0: He was angry.
1: It's a normal human feeling. But like I said on Just Football yesterday, there's a rule, a conditioned rule that says you cannot speak against your employers, especially
0: Ronaldo did that
1: publicly.
0: Did that, he was punished.
1: So,
0: Cucuella and Enzo Fernandez did last season as well.
1: But then, what he was saying was true, was the truth. But he's not expected to come out and a voice.
0: So, who will say it if he's not saying it? Is it the manager that will say such?
1: The manager should have taken the bull by the horn and do so.
0: Mm.
1: But Carrick is.
0: He's just been Carrick.
1: It's not ready. So. He has to retract back his comment and say...
0: No, he didn't take it back. He just said, well,
1: it's part of
0: I said that out of frustration.
1: Indirectly, indirectly.
0: Just apologizing.
1: You are apologizing that I'm sorry. I think you need one more year contract. My leader. Come on,
0: Olani Akinwale says, good morning, guys. Illuminator is like... Okay, it's like my father who said he can't be a coach because of some performances like that of Roma. It's still early days, but that PSG is looking really drilled and good, okay? Boyega, Bolani Y saying, Raymond, good morning. Have you excluded Barcelona from winning the UEFA Champions League?
1: They are not
0: your prediction will not come to pass.
1: They play.
0: Because Barcelona is doing well both at home and now international matches.
1: She been October.
0: This Champions, you are not talking about Barcelona, a team that is scoring goals.
1: She been October and they win Champions League. Barcelona is only in Champions League. Let me talk. I think PSG is going to win. So, how do you...
0: Where and how?
1: Wait.
0: Because of beating Manchester City.
1: Fire Valley.
0: Okay.
1: Why do you have issues with me saying PSG is going to do three-peat?
0: Your predictions are always...
1: I did not say Madrid will win. I did not say City, I did not say United, I did not say Arsenal. I said PSG is winning three-peat.
0: Why would you say PSG?
1: Why are you having issue with my prediction?
0: Because PSG is not the only club in Europe.
1: Hey, stop them if you can now.
0: They will stop them. That's
1: who?
0: What I'm saying. Barcelona is there.
1: Eh?
0: There is Bayern Munich. There is Arsenal.
1: I repeat, if you're a cashbacker, they'll all be back at blue black. I'm not gonna know what happened.
0: Eh?
1: Yes.
0: This bastard is scoring goals for fun.
1: I hope Barca and PSG will meet in the corner final.
0: Mm.
1: In the Champions League next year. And what's his name? Bolaiwa, Abi.
0: Yeah.
1: We'll see. I don't care. Me, I don't care. Group stage.
0: That's group stage.
1: I don't care. Corner final. Over the way. Bolaiwa, see me in private. I gotta put your money. You don't beat Barcelona anyhow. Okay. It will be like a movie.
0: 090-3181 and ends with 93. That's our winner this morning. Please pick your call. 090-3181 and ends. Okay. Yeah, good morning. Yeah, my name is Toby. I'm calling from Splash FM.
2: Alright.
0: Can I meet you, please? Your name?
2: Mr. Ladakpo.
0: Mr. Ladakpo, did you play cash here?
2: Yes, sir.
0: When?
2: This morning.
0: Okay. I'm happy to tell you that you have won 50,000 naira.
2: Wow. Thank you so much.
0: All right. Our customer care will reach out to you, and of course, your payment will be made.
2: Wow. Thank you so much.
0: All right. All right. Oh, you're welcome. that excitement. Anyway, let's talk about this before we go. Real Madrid forward Vinicius Jr. will miss El Clasico against Barcelona after being given a 4-game ban. The Brazil international was sent off for pulling Nathan Saliba's hair in Real Madrid's 1-0 win against Villarreal last Sunday. His suspension means he will miss games against Sevilla on the 18th of October, against Barcelona, the El Clasico on the 25th of October, Racing Santander on the 1st of November, and Valencia on the 7th of November. The timing of the decision announcement angered Real Madrid manager Jose Mourinho, as it came hours before his side featuring Vinicius Jr. faced Roma in the Champions. Let me quote what he said. Do you think it is normal that a player from a Spanish team who has to play a match that is also important for Spanish football That 2 hours before the match, a player knows he's been given a four-match suspension, Murillo said, following the astonishing comeback to win 4-3. Murillo is not happy with the timing of... See, Murillo is just being Murillo. He's not happy with the timing of that ban given to Vinicius Junior. That, I mean, it will affect him psychologically. They should have waited. Couldn't they wait till tomorrow morning? That's what he said.
1: That's just a conspiracy theory. It's not the first time we've seen that. But then... something is wrong with Vinicius.
0: Yeah, I agree.
1: Something is wrong with that.
0: By his own standard, he has been poor.
1: Very poor.
0: Or is it because of that contract?
1: What did he do to his face? People waiting in the collar.
0: I don't know why he changed it.
1: I was watching a video yesterday and people were looking at it like in the video. I think it was the Champions League video.
0: Okay.
1: I know they were on the other video. And the person was saying, where are you? Yeah, Vinicius. Vinny, we don't know you. Like, your face has changed.
0: That's changed. And his performance has also changed.
1: Maybe he has to go and bring that thing back.
0: All right. That's the last shot on the show this morning. Sports Bank on Splash 105.5 FM, Ibadan. Well, Adebo Mikaode says, funny how Raymond makes bold predictions sometimes. We'll be back tomorrow for another edition of the show. On behalf of the production crew, especially our studio manager, DJ Spider, my name is Toby Akintola. Enjoy the rest of today. Stay out of trouble. And don't forget, keep praying for Nigeria.

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0: we are back for the concluding part of the Morning Splash, also known as Beyond the Surface. It's 1 minute past 8 o'clock today, 15th of October, 2026. Thank you so much for being there with us and for staying tuned to Splash 105.5 FM. We do appreciate it. And welcome to this segment of the show. I'm Charity Jerome.
1: I'm yours truly, Grace Francis. Good morning and thank you for joining us again. Let's go beyond the surface, shall we?
0: So we're going to be expanding upon our earlier conversation in the first segment. Of course, as you can imagine, it's all anyone can talk about in the news right now.
1: That's right.
0: Political season, we're right in the middle of it, and political parties are strategizing towards the 2027 elections, which are just, I think at this point, we're 92 days away from the presidential election, at least. And political parties are trying to make sure that they have the organization, the coordination required to spread across the entire Nigeria and tell Nigerians how they intend to make their lives better should they get the opportunity in 2027. Yesterday, the APC was front and center. It was inaugurating its presidential campaign council that had been announced the day before. And as we told you earlier, the who of is who of politics in the APC seemed to be in that room, from governors of all the 33 states that the APC has now to ministers. Members of the National Assembly were there. Opposition governors were there. But certainly some of the people who were not there but closely followed what was happening were members of the opposition, be it the SDP, the ADC, the NDC, or other political parties. Some of them are speaking out. We shared the comments of the SDP presidential candidate with you earlier, who was saying the president saying he's not going to be on the campaign trail means that he's tired. He should go home and rest. The other political parties like the ADC have responded through the director, I think it's a spokesperson for their own presidential campaign council, yeah. Olumudio, who said that the APC was turning the country into a one-party dictatorship. We also had Dele Momodu, who is a chieftain of the ADC. He was on television yesterday. He was reacting to this. And we're just going to expand it. But the focus is, as we continue, the focus are on two things. First, the inclusion of opposition governors into the APC Presidential Campaign Council. Is that a good thing for democracy and inter-party relations as far as Nigeria is concerned? Should it be looked upon with fright, trepidation, suspicion, like we're seeing some members of the opposition do? Or should we embrace it as, well, some type of revolution?

0: beforehand, you have just, you know, listed out.
1: Right.
0: The coming together of other opposition parties. Now, I'm talking the ADC, NDC, the Atikus, the UBs.
1: Yeah.
0: They're coming together. Do you think that that will be a formidable force, you know, against the incumbent, seeing that we're just, you know, in the eve of the election and they're trying to come together at this time? Do you think that that would carry any more, hold any much water,
1: exactly,
0: you know, in fighting the incumbent with, you know, the formation that they have on ground now?
1: I mean,
0: that's the conversation.
1: We're asking you that because we told you earlier that six political parties have consulted five presidential candidates as part of their efforts to strengthen cooperation.
0: Yes.
1: What sort of cooperation? Because, I mean, I did say earlier that it might sound kind of wrong to you, but I feel that the ruling party is able to still form a coalition better than the opposition parties are doing. Because somehow they've been able to get opposition
0: support
1: governors.
0: From opposition parties. Yes. Yes.
1: Really involved, but opposition parties in themselves have not been able to. And now we hear that they're consulting. This is just less than 3 months to the election.
0: Mm-hmm.
1: What could possibly
0: come out of that?
1: But let's take you through some of the things that have been said. We'll start with some of the members who were present at that inauguration of the APC Presidential Campaign Council yesterday. Earlier, we played you members of some of the opposition governors. Now, I want you to take a listen to the DG of the campaign himself, Abdulaziz Yari, eulogizing the president's efforts. And then from there, you hear Hope Uzodinma, who seems to believe that the president has done well. And I think there's one other person there. But just take a listen to this.
0: Meanwhile, we're streaming on Facebook. 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
2: Mr. President, you have done it all. You have touched the life of an ordinary man.
1: Let's pause there and play it back. He seemed to be saying that the president has done it all.
0: Mm.
1: The president has done very well. He has touched the life. Listen to it again.
2: Mr. President, you have done it all. You have touched the life of an ordinary man.
1: Mm.
2: The atmosphere shows all signs of victory even before the election. Your leadership places a special responsibility on the campaign council for us to organize effectively.
3: The one that matters most to the people we represent is that the benefits are now reaching ordinary Nigerians. The resources once lost to the subsidy arrangement now flow to the three tiers of government represented in this hall.
1: All right, so you listened to first Abdulaziz Yari, who is the DG APC Campaign Council. You also listened to the chairman of the APC himself, Nentawe Yowada, and then the last voice was Hope Uzodinma, governor of Imo State. What is common in their speeches are accolades for the president.
0: Right.
1: And going against what opposition seems to be saying, they are hailing the president as having done well.
0: Mm.
1: Yari said the president has done it all. He went beyond saying he had done well and said he had done it all. Hope Uzodinma said that it's important to realize that the benefits are coming to Nigerians. Monies that used to be filtered away through subsidies are now being used to affect the lives of Nigerians, whether at the federal level, the state level, or the local government level.
0: Mm.
1: So.
0: And even the Senate president says that no one can infiltrate the National Assembly to undermine President Bola Tinubu, assuring the president that lawmakers are firmly behind his re-election bid in 2027.
1: But if you didn't listen to it before, I'm going to let you listen to first Ademola Adeleke, then Chukwuma Soludo, governor of Anambra State, and then Nyesom Wike. These are the three coordinators of Osun State, Anambra State, FCT, and Rivers State. All of them opposition party members, but playing important roles within the APC Presidential Campaign Council.
3: And many of our states and councils can do far more today than they could do last 3 years.
4: We must give our father, the president of this nation, farm to work. It's not easy. 4 years is not enough. That is why I'm here.
1: So that's Ademola Adeleke, governor of Osun State, who just weeks ago was in the thick of it in a fight for his life while trying to get his second term against the APC. We all recall the drama that unfolded.
0: There was a lot of drama.
1: This freezing of the accounts, the violence that ensued, you know, the bombardment of Osun States with governors from the APC, the Okpebolo comments about how the dancing governor just dances. I mean, it seemed like it was enemies that eat others' necks. Right. And right now, Ademola Adeleke is singing a new song. He says 4 years is not enough. The president needs a second term to be able to finish up on the good works. I'm just going to go back and play that again.
4: Yes. We must give our father, the president of this nation, time for his reform to work. It's not easy. 4 years is not enough. That is why I'm here.
1: I mean, I think it's and I'm pausing these many times for Ademola Adeleke's comments, because coming from him, it is rather intriguing, isn't it?
0: I think I'm not exactly shocked. You know why? No. After he won the election, he was thanking the president for allowing him to win the election. He went to see the president to thank him that he had won the election. So I don't think I'm exactly shocked to see that he's throwing his weight behind the president's re-election bid.
1: So it's not about being shocked. It is the things he said. Give the president more time. The president has done well. That is the reason we need time to see the results of these reforms.
0: Right.
1: Those went against the things he said about the APC when he was trying to make second term.
0: Right.
1: So did his reality just change overnight?
0: Like he had an epiphany.
1: And to be honest with you, the perhaps the most important thing I'm thinking now is, how do Osun people relate to their governor speaking these words?
0: In
1: are they going to be
0: APC
1: in support of him? Because they did vote for him anyway.
0: Yes.
1: And it does seem like they love the man.
0: Right.
1: So do they love him for him, the person that he is, or because he is a performing governor? Because those are two different things. If they love him for who he is, wherever he goes, they will go. But if they voted for him because he performed, and they think that the APC hasn't performed enough, regardless of his comments and how confident he seems, he may not be able to get that the people, the support for the of the Osun people for the president.
0: You know what they say in Nigerian politics, there are no permanent friends or enemies. That's Governor Adeleke throwing his weight behind the president. There are no permanent friends, no permanent enemies. I mean, it's just what works for them at, you know, that particular
1: period.
0: So
1: where do the people feature?
0: So for the people, I think during the Osun election, what's the pulse that I felt from Osun people was that Adeleke had done well. He had done the work. People who talked about the gratuities of their parents being paid, those who were owed salaries, getting their salaries, children being able to heave a sigh of relief because their parents could now take care of themselves off of the work that they had done. You know, so there were some those kinds of, you know, conversations around the work that he had done, and it's the reason they were going to give him a second term. I do not think it's only because he's a jolly good fellow. There were, I believe there are people who voted for him or liked him because he's a jolly good fellow, because of the family bond, you know, of the Adeleke case and all of that. But I think that Osun people believe that Adeleke did the work. It's the reason they gave him the mandate. So whether they would now follow him, you know, in giving the president the mandate is what I cannot say for now.
1: Tell us what you think. Do you think Osun people will vote? By the way, the governor has promised 1.5 million votes for the president in the presidential elections from Osun State. How do you think the election, presidential elections will go? Will Osun people vote the APC, or will they go the other way? So while Ademola Adeleke was praising the president and saying he needed more time, Chukwuma Soludo on his part thinks that the support that President Bola Ahmed Tinubu is getting for his second term re-election is unprecedented and can only be a signal of good things. Take a listen here.
5: The history I know about our politics
3: look around the history of Nigeria. There has been no time in our history when you have such a constellation, a consensus of opinion that one man deserves to be re-elected in this country. For me.
1: Okay, before we get to Ike, is it true? Is it true that there has been no time in Nigeria's history that one man is getting this type of support to be re-elected? Or are these politicians just, you know, adorning the president with flowery words? Do Nigerians
0: feel the same way? Because even the Senate president said the same something along that line. He said, and I quote, "This is historic and this is uncommon. This has never happened in the history of our democracy since 1999, that the sitting president will constitute his presidential campaign council with almost all the parties in Nigeria inclusive." So it's like,
1: but that's not even accurate. All the parties are not inclusive. It's just the AP, it's just the APGA Accord Party and the PDP. I mean, I do not know that there's a member of the AAC as part of the, or a member of the
0: Perhaps
1: ADC.
0: Perhaps they consider the other parties, you know, small flies. So you they know. Think that the big guys are on their team.
1: Right. But I mean, the question is, do you agree that it is such an unprecedented moment that we're facing, and there is such a consensus across the country for the re-election of the president? I mean, these were very categorical statements,
0: right,
1: and they were coming from opposition is the thing that makes it even opposition governors, right, were the ones saying this. Of course, it shouldn't be much of a surprise because they are playing a part in the PCC, mm-hmm, so they would only have good things to say about the president. Nyesom Wike, who has been on the roll the entire week, mm, was there, and of course, in his usual manner, he had some rather, well, controversial, interesting things to say.
3: As an opposition party member, as the leader of the People's Democratic Party, there are no two leaders of the PDP. I'm the leader of the PDP. So I speak on behalf of the People's Democratic Party. Yes, and I see the assignment is simple. And let me say I'm pledged by the grace of God, Rivers and FCT will vote massively for Bola Ahmed Tinubu.
1: So it's interesting. Nyesom Wike said he's now the leader of the PDP. By the way, in that other story we shared with you, where the coalition was trying to come together and speak to presidential candidate of the ADC, NDC, PRP, the PDP is also part of the people that are trying to coalition in that coalition.
0: Mm.
1: The PDP is part of the parties listed as trying to talk and consult.
0: And Wike said he's the leader of PDP. There's no other person. So he's throwing his weight behind the president. It means the PDP is also doing same.
1: Which PDP? That's the thing. Is it the PDP that is still talking with the opposition coalition?
0: Right.
1: Or the PDP that he leads? Because obviously there is not just one PDP. As he claims. So, I mean, these are interesting. While all of this is interesting, you haven't heard the last of it. Dele Momodu was on television yesterday. By the way, he's a chieftain of the ADC, staunch supporter of Atiku Abubakar. He had a lot to say about how the APC is going about its coordination towards the 2027 election. And he particularly said something about Yorubas being the biggest critics of President Bola Ahmed Tinubu. I wonder if you agree. We'll play that audio for you when we're back from this break.
5: Ṣe àfihàn Maggi powders, Maggi signature jollof fún party jollof aládùn, Maggi ginger àti garlic flavour fún àfikún adùn oúnjẹ, Maggi chicken flavour fún oúnjẹ adìaládùn, Maggi mix pie fún ọbẹ àti àsáró tí o fẹ́ràn, àti Maggi fish and shrimps fún àwọn oúnjẹ ẹja odò. 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

0: All right, welcome back. We see your comments on Facebook. We're going to be coming to them shortly. But before the break, we're telling you about the APC inauguration of his presidential campaign council and all the razzmatazz, the speeches that we saw yesterday. Now we're moving to the reaction, particularly from a chieftain of the ADC who was on television trying to express how he felt about what happened and what some of the actions meant. I'm talking about Dele Momodu, who is a staunch supporter of former Vice President Atiku Abubakar and a member of the ADC. You'd want to listen to some of the things he said here.
1: Mother came from Osun, and I can tell you that Osun people are amongst the most brilliant human beings you will ever find in Nigeria. And they are very serious about their democracy. They supported Ademola Adeleke because he performed. But that support is not unconditional. I can guarantee you, if he tells them today to vote for Tinubu, they will go against him and they will go against Tinubu. Peter Obi will humiliate Tinubu and all his supporters in the South, East, and some parts of the South South. And that's dangerous for Tinubu, because Tinubu, for Tinubu to win, he needs to lock down all the three regions in the South. And he now has to go and struggle in the North, where number one, he was supported last time by President Muhammadu Buhari, who as soon as the man left, they blamed for all the evil in Nigeria, forgetting that the man was from their party. This was the man who voted for Tinubu and showed his ballot paper that I voted for Tinubu. His wife was putting Tinubu's tattoo on herself and supporting Tinubu almost blindly. Nasiru El-Rufai, who supported Tinubu to high heavens, where is he today? He's languishing somewhere in detention. Look, all these razzmatazz, all this melodrama, see how it will pan out. An average Nigerian is poorer today than he or she was in 2023. So the people Tinubu has to face now are Nigerians in droves. And we're already seeing it. And I'm sure you're on social media. If you want to see a reflection of what a country looks or feels like, you will see it on social media. Today, Tinubu is being attacked from every corner of Nigeria and majorly from his own tribe. At that time, people still had hope that, oh, maybe Tinubu is a master strategist. Oh, Tinubu is brilliant. Oh, he's the architect of Lagos. He is the bricklayer. He is the carpenter. Today, he has been completely demystified. It is a shame. Look, I personally would have supported him if he performed. But there's no performance. Everybody is crying, and it can only be worse. So a man who already is telling us, I cannot go around campaigning, I've been advised not to campaign, and I've accepted their suggestion and advice. That's a red flag.
0: A lot to take in there. What do you make of these permutations, really? The phone lines are coming open. 0809-155-1055-0706-949-3000. Do not forget, we're live streaming on Facebook, Splash FM 105.5.
2: Hello, good morning. Hello, good morning.
3: Good morning.
2: Good morning, sir.
3: Well done.
2: You're welcome, sir. Go ahead.
3: Thank you for your wonderful job you are doing.
2: Thank you, sir.
3: If somebody can come on here, there's the last caller. I want to go into the business. And they, you know, it's not performed. MFA is performed on economy. But it's performed on economy. Every Nigerian know that, you know, is still here of Nigeria that today. Anybody that wants to call and condemn, you know, let him say something. Sorry, bring your suggestion. If somebody is, it was there since 2003, the economy that is in trouble for many years, under 3 years. You want it to be
2: what are we talking about? All right, thank you.
3: So the best thing is to give him support and pray for him to finish the job. We have already laid the foundation. Let us cooperate with him. Don't let anybody just call on those political catawalas to come on here and say rubbish.
2: All right, thank you. He says we should pray for the president to finish the work he started. Hello, good morning.
0: Hello.
4: Hello, good morning.
0: Yes, good morning, good morning to you, sir.
4: You see, that Adeola Adeleke is declaring his support for Tinubu does not mean that the people of Osun are declaring their support for Tinubu. Adeola Adeleke is just one person, maybe him alone and his family. That does not guarantee that the whole of Osun are that foolish to go and do the wish of the governor.
0: I don't think it's fair that you say that they will be foolish if they follow their governor.
4: I said they were not foolish.
0: That means if they follow him, they are foolish.
4: They are not foolish.
0: Okay.
4: So that is that about that. And you see, it is, we are all matured human beings, and we can and you can tell between right and wrong.
0: All right.
4: Between good and bad. Even a baby will tell you that this present government is worst.
2: Okay.
4: Is bad. It's a failure.
0: Thank you. Thank you very much, sir.
2: Yeah, 0706-949-3000. Let's see. Hello, good morning.
5: Hello, good morning, my dear sisters.
2: Good morning, sir.
5: My name is Suleiman Matthew Babatini.
2: Great to have you, sir.
5: You see, the coming together of this opposition, Soludo, Adeleke, and all of that, is just a coming together of desperate politicians who actually downplay the things of their people to actually bring up, to support somebody who actually bring up the pain. Your first caller was asking anybody calling to, should say something. Look, I'm not even looking at Nigeria economy. I'm looking at my economy before Tinubu comes in. My economy was far, far better. Now he has reduced my purchasing power. He has reduced in fact, you can see from even the record from international organizations that said he has pushed over 3 years now. He has pushed Nigerians about 17 point something million Nigerians down to poverty rate. So, like the other caller said, Charles Soludo will not get 5% of the vote in Anambra against Peter Obi. Peter Obi is going to get about 85%. So it's just a coming together of, in quote, unserious and nonchalant people about the situation of Nigeria. Now, for the president saying he's not going to go around, look, it is just an excuse to excuse his fragile, in quote, health.
2: Right.
5: Because when you look at America, yes, when you look at American president, America is far bigger than Nigeria. And Donald Trump went all round to campaign. Look, this time around is to show how important you take the country. You just have to go everywhere to tell Nigerians what you have.
2: Okay.
5: If you are saying you are going to excuse yourself, it shows that you are not capable. It shows that you can't. You are shy because I want
0: Mr. Babatunde. Thank you. We have to take a commercial break. Thank you very much. Adini Adeyemi on Facebook says, whenever people call in shouting APC this, APC that, I just laugh. You want to unseat APC in 2027, but you are too stingy to advertise your own party. Now, only APC they advertise on radio. Even Splash FM must chop one way or the other. Those adverts help pay salaries. And the man allegedly using local government funds to chase his already dead presidential ambition, too stingy to buy radio. I wonder who is this man you're referring to in your comments. On his own part, Imam Sally, who says the politicians think Nigerians are brainless and sheepish. That's why they speak from both sides of their mouths. Just a few months ago, it was not necessary for the president to sit in the office to rule. He could rule from as far as France. Now it's mandatory for him to stay put at Aso Rock to rule, not necessary to go around the country to be seen and interface with Nigerians for his re-election bid. They should say all these contradictions to their fellow dreamers, their co-travelers. Chop is ready goons, he says.
2: Mm. Chris N. Okafor says, Adeleke is promising Tinubu 1.5 million votes. Did he get that much himself to win the state? Good morning, my people.
0: Let's take this break. We're back afterwards. Don't go away.

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2: 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The kind ball where we define.
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2: Welcome back. Thank you for being there. We're on Facebook now. We're going to quickly try to go through some of our, or all of our messages at this point.
3: Let's see. Uche Steven says, look at our president telling Nigerians that he's not going to campaign by himself. That means he's not fit to be the president of Nigeria. Lastly, anybody that votes APC is an enemy of Nigeria because APC government is a scam, he says.
2: Akin Watachima says, the cooperation needed by the opposition is a cooperation to resist rigging. Unfortunately, not all of them believe that they need to resist rigging. This last-minute scramble to get together, as good as it may look, may not work as they have their ambition. What's important is to appeal to Nigerians who don't vote to go out and vote. Educate voters not to sell their votes.
3: That's right. Omar Geshin Kole says, for those saying Tinubu is hell-bent in making Nigeria one-party state, is he also responsible for Shema Kinde's inordinate ambition that made him to betray virtually all the people that helped him grab power from Ajimobi? Is it Asiwaju that made him to be disloyal to his inner caucus by favoring Adekunbi and over Salau, an open Salau over them? Is anyone surprised that some of his top guys are now resigning? Many more will resign and others will stay inside to pull down the house. When that happens, no one should blame Asiwaju for what was caused by inordinate ambition of Sheyi. Finally, for those saying it's APC again, they can continue to fool around as... Okay.
2: Chaduka Go on his part says, it is very pathetic seeing someone leaving his own parents who have brought him up to go out to the public and start praising the parents of another family as being the best parents just because those parents gave him a ride home one day from school. That is what Wike Soludo and Adeleke are doing. A time will come when they will go back to their parents for assessment.
3: Olaleko Alatishe says, good morning to you in the studio. Adeleke, Soludo and Wike's support for Tinubu is a plus to his re-election, irrespective of what people are saying.
2: Newton from Eleele says, Adeleke is only playing to the gallery. His people already told him he's on his own, but the situation only shows how low morality and integrity has degenerated too, especially in the political space. But remember that despite all that, Goodluck Jonathan went down. I see that happening in this case.
3: Ida Jasko says, good morning. The president is good to his people, to politicians. It's now left for us, the citizens, to choose our own presidential candidates. The politicians support who they like.
2: Felix Agbebi, opposition coalition wouldn't make any sense at the moment. Coalition lost its grip the moment Atiku and Obi refused to agree and work together. There is nothing bad in a candidate's absence from campaign ground. The best form of campaign is what you have done and how your performance can convince people to vote you. You might attend few ones and still win massively. Same way you can attend all and lose.
3: Passion Gate Multiventures says, Adeleke is only playing to the gallery. His people already told him.
2: I already took that.
3: Oh, you took that. Okay. Yeah. I think Adewale is here. It says, president won't campaign. His work will campaign for him. See finish. Let me believe Nigerians are wise now or they still haven't learned their lesson. It's either Nigerians have Stockholm Syndrome or have selective amnesia because they keep allowing the worst to rule the best of them.
2: I think he went on to say is either Nigerians have Stockholm Syndrome or have selective amnesia.
3: I just took that one now.
2: Oh, yeah, wow.
3: He has like up to like 3-4 comments. Right. So I was trying to piss them together.
2: Adini Adeyemi says, that man in that recording, I think he was talking about Dele Momodu, was talking rubbish. Is this the same social media I'm always posting on where he said most of his own people are attacking him? I laugh at him, I beg, he says.
3: Looks like we've covered...
2: Did you take Hakim Olaleko?
3: No, I haven't seen that.
2: Oppositions that giving rooms for this rainbow coalition to fly must not come out in the long run that they rigged such election. Why opposition weak in this way, he asks.
3: Oyerinde Paul
2: No, I didn't think
3: says,
2: that.
3: Says, politics and politicians are our problem. They have done more than harm than good to our democracy in terms of governance. Why would major stakeholders in the opposition, who should be speaking up for citizens about the present unpleasant situation in the country, now be dancing to the tunes of the ruling party that has not contributed to the growth and development of the country? To me, our so-called leaders are not intentional about us. They're only interested in what they get in return and their selfish ambitions. Nigerians, please be wise. These people are not for us.
2: To me, Adeleke has shot himself in the foot. What happens to the other candidates vying for one position or the other? He asks. Thank you very much. We had to do that. Now we're heading back to the phone lines.
3: All right. Hello. Good morning.
4: Hello. Good morning.
3: Good morning, sir.
4: This is
3: who?
2: Oh, I think that's Charles.
3: Oh.
2: Did I hear you call me Iron Lady?
3: Iron Lady Charity.
2: Abego. Good morning. Good morning, Charles. Welcome. Right, you're welcome.
4: A quick one. I don't know if it's the opposition that did that advert for me.
2: Why?
4: Because, why I say so, you did not go through the advert. Our president is Mr. Bola Ahmed, not Bola.
2: we were actually debating here in the studio, and we thought maybe they used AI.
4: Bola, you know, Bola is Bola. You should please adjust that. We don't like our president.
2: I'm sure they can hear you, Charles.
4: And then secondly, on the governance that are campaigning for the president, we have seen that. We saw it during Jonathan now. We saw it during the University. Even all the But you see, the problem with we Nigerians is that I don't see why a governor would abandon his mandate and go and campaign for the president. You see, there's a lot of things that are happening in this country that are just, they're not normal. And we just say that it's normal. It's quite unfortunate.
2: All right.
4: We don't know how to really hold our leaders
2: accountable.
4: That is the major problem we have with the country. Why should the government leave their mandate, their work, and be going to go? Is the government, is the president that voted for them, or the people of their state?
2: But it's just one day now. Charles, it's just one day event.
4: It's wrong. It's not the president that voted for them. People voted for them.
3: Okay.
4: So they're supposed to respect the people that voted for them.
3: Right. Thank you.
4: And then lastly, the president not going around. We don't want our president falling up and down, please.
3: Huh.
4: On several occasions, we have seen him fall. We don't want him to fall. Please, they should leave him.
3: Mr. Right, Charles, thank you.
4: Too rigorous for him. Thank you.
2: Good morning. Hello.
5: Hi,
2: SV, you're welcome.
3: Good morning, sir.
5: Yeah. All those who spoke yesterday. They actually spoke the truth. But that truth is restricted to them. I'm not sure the common man can say what they are saying.
2: Okay.
5: All of them have, one way or the other, benefited from Mr. President. As governors, they have enough money now. As legislators, it has never been this good for them that constituency allowance will run to billions per each legislator.
2: Mm-hmm.
5: So if they are now coming out to tell you that the president has done, no president has done this well in the past, will you be able to contest that? So they know what they are saying.
2: Mm-hmm.
5: The issue is, can the common man say what they are saying?
2: All right. SV, thank you.
3: Thank you.
2: You asked a good
3: you.
2: Question.
3: Mm. Hello, good morning.
6: Yes, sisters, good morning.
3: Good morning, sir.
2: Good morning, sir.
6: This is Anthony.
3: You're welcome.
6: It's first of all, let me start with what that Omodu said. What that man said is a reality on ground. But let us see how it will go. You see, the way they have turned the democracy to this administration is so embarrassing. And all those men that gathered there yesterday, I was just wondering, even the governors in their own state. So this man, if you are gathering for, even telling you that you should leave him alone, you want to face governance. And you, the governor of your state, you want to start going about the country, you want to contest for the to be, you know, campaigning for the man, and you leave your own governance in your own state. You see, it doesn't make sense. They don't even know what they are doing. They just mesmerize this democracy. It's embarrassing me as a citizen of Nigeria, as an elderly person for that matter. It's very bad. This is the trend the president they are laying on this nascent democracy as they used to refer it to in this country. It's very bad. But let us see how it will end.
2: Let's see how it will end. Let it just come quickly.
6: Let us just face our own life. We'll be facing it in this country without knowing whether we have it.
2: All right, sir. Thank you, sir. After all, we're just 92 days away. Olalekan Olatishe says, good morning to you in the studio. Adeleke Soludo and weekend support for Tinubu is a plus to his re-election, irrespective of what people are saying.
3: 0706-949-3000. Hello, good morning.
7: Good morning, sir.
2: Good morning.
7: I'm Mr. Oki. I'm calling from Sharejia.
3: You're welcome.
7: My own contribution is that Nigeria has seriously perfected the presidential system of democracy that we copied from America. This is not what America is practicing. And since we have perfected it, I think it is the best time or the high time that we create our own type of democracy that will work for us. Like one of the current states, what is the business of a governor elected to rule his state to go and be campaigning for the president? That is perversion. So I'm advocating that Nigeria should create or formulate our own type of democracy that will bring development and furthering the life of the citizens. Thank you.
2: I mean, you know, someone could say, well, it's possible that this is that type of democracy, because you said it yourself, that this is not the way it goes anywhere else. We're seeing these types of anomalies. So isn't that possibly a reflection of our own, you know, evolving, peculiar democracy in its own sense?
3: Hello, good morning.
8: Hello, good morning.
2: Good morning.
8: Calling from HTC.
3: Oh, great to have you. Go ahead.
8: Thank you. So, I agree with that statement that says that this is the first time in the history of Nigeria that we have a presidential candidate that almost everybody has supported him. And the reason is not far-fetched.
2: Okay.
8: Now, I can say that Bola Ahmed Tinubu is the first proper politician that we have. Coming from Baba Obasanjo, who was never a politician, then Yar'Adua was never a politician. Even Jonathan, he became the president because the then president died. So he was never prepared. Tinubu as well was never prepared to, like, he was never a politician. This is the first proper politician we are having. Then, not to take much of your time, this is the president that understands the game very well.
2: All right.
8: So he was able to do his findings, his background check.
3: Okay.
8: Now, all right. Because of the time,
3: We're all out of time, but thank you very much. I appreciate you.
9: Hello. Good morning.
2: Hi,
9: your Baba Emi from Akpata.
2: You're welcome, sir.
9: On the issue of the associate governor and other governors from the southeast, especially Soludo, what they did is what I would call political suicide, because they are selfish. Now all their senators and rep will lose out at the end of the day, because they will give them the voter. We have 3 ballot papers. Once they vote for Tinubu, that is APC, they will compete APC for second and third, and they will lose out. So they are selfish. It's political suicide. I'm happy that just yesterday, those federal candidates in Osun and private candidates in Osun, they come together and say no to what the governor said, that they will organize a separate campaign to make sure that they win the election.
3: Mm.
9: It's not that people like it, anybody in Osun now. How can you say you want to vote for Tinubu when you are Abga, here and there? It's unfortunate. Good morning.
3: Thank you. Thank you, Mr. Boyemi.
2: But there will be people in those parties who will vote for
3: absolutely
2: the APC, or maybe not to the degree that they would want, but I know that there would be people who like President Tinubu and will vote for him.
3: Mm.
2: The phone lines are still ringing out. We'll probably just squeeze in one last one. Hello, good morning.
10: Hello, Chacha. Good morning.
2: Good morning, sir.
10: You see, when we are talking of, yes, does it, what plays out in data set when the vice president, who are contesting as a vice president, was beaten in his domain, 2023. In Imo State, the person that's sitting there that can win the election of as a governor, but cannot secure the president's vote. So it's not a new thing. We know how we, so all these things is not shaking people. Nigerians are just making mouth. When time comes, you will see. If governors are taking everything, their support of governors and everything, if a good man is supposed to remain a good man, does say he is not getting the same allocation he's getting from all these governors that support it? But they say no to that kind of leadership and bounty man. So it's not just go that, go to that extent. All we know that when time comes, our vote will come.
2: So sorry about that. Apologies, but we're all out of time. Thank you very much for your comments and your contributions. It's an interesting event playing out. As you can imagine, it would even get more interesting as we get closer to the 2027 elections. But we will continue to cover these developments and bring you the latest every time we can.
3: Absolutely. Thank you very much
2: for being a part of the show. Tifun Tedo crew here. Thursdays, perhaps you would say you have the... God, I beg you.
3: One day, oh, a cowboy,
11: a
3: cowboy.
2: I saw you guys coming. I saw Lizzie coming, and my mind just did beam. I don't want.
12: What is for me?
2: People were asking me, is Yoruba your meat?
11: Yoruba is not your meat. Yoruba is not your meat.
2: So Yoruba is not my meat. I'm not even going to attend. I have washed my hands.
11: I've decided to thank you
2: from trying.
11: Hello.
2: Good morning, sir. Hello. Thank you very much.
11: I've decided to take you on a tutorial journey. You have no option.
2: Okay.
11: Bring out your Olodu Sugar notebook now, and let me begin to train you.
2: Is it now on Tifun Tedo time that we'll do it?
11: Yes.
2: Okay. I have notes on my phone.
11: So let me be teaching you. Let me start from Aja. Timba tokwe Aja. You ask tokwe Bibata. So Aja.
2: Bibata is like shoe. Aja will fight like shoe.
12: It's like
11: for apple, B for ball.
12: So Aja. Bibata.
11: Didoje. Ejo.
2: I'm suspicious because I feel like you guys want to take me on a ride or something.
11: We are not taking you on a ride. We are taking you on a tutelage.
2: So for real, that's how they learn it.
11: Yes.
12: Just
11: listen and follow suit.
2: Okay. Aja. Bibata.
11: When I say Aja, you say the next one.
2: Okay.
11: So Aja.
2: Bibata.
11: Didoje.
12: Ejo.
2: Ejo.
11: Don't give out. You know what? We are going to do it trade by butter.
2: Okay.
11: I will train you in Yoruba speaking. Then you will bring me up in English. I want to be brought up properly in English.
2: I'll train you in Hausa. I'll train you in Hausa.
11: In Akwana?
2: You do Lafia.
11: Wandaya.
2: What's one daya?
11: When I say one daya, you say two bill. You see, you don't even understand Hausa. You don't even understand Hausa.
2: Double A, I give it to you. Thank you. I surrender.
11: I give it to God.
2: I give it to God. You guys are looking Baba beautiful God, as always.
11: You must see my impact on her. I'm taking good care of her, so she's my babe.
2: There's this synchronicity between them in colors.
11: Synchronicity.
12: Synchro system.
2: Bye bye.
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0: Season one of the Emba winning galore. It been come up for September. People pack money tala. Money will enter people hand up till now. They never feel to believe I'm the train. Don't start again. Oh, start again. Oh. He they honor like this. No looking back.
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0: You must get your own piece of the Emba winning galore for this month of October. October don't land. Cash year they celebrate. Like the Lua FM 11th anniversary. And with this splash money like never before. Double winning every Friday. A new millionaire go come out every Friday. Plus the mighty October 28th. Like a new anniversary. Cash boy. Money left. Money right. Money center. 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And now your state gaming board, nine license.
1: 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I must to cash my own
0: world. Shoty cash, yeah. Noty cash, yeah. Yeah.
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7: Yan adun re lo ni ona re emi ati Maggi.

to door. Now, independent grassroots movement where they support President Bola Ahmed Tinubu, make him win again for better Naija. Support President Tinubu reforms where they steady economy and position Naija for growth. Results on the show. Student loan will not get interest for almost 2 million Nigerians. Minimum wage don't go up. Tax relief for small earners. Foreign reserves don't reach highest in almost 18 years. Inflation they come down and plenty other reforms. PBAT door to door. One good term deserve another. For election day, come out to go vote. Re-elect Tinubu Shettima.

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0: 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I'm Charity Jerome. First, the news headlines. Federal government approves new greed to curb collapses. Defense Minister urges investment in local technologies to boost Nigeria's security. On a foreign scene, Ukraine to restart strikes on Russian oil refineries. And on sports news, Inter Milan weigh up 20 million euro move for Maduka Okoye. Details of these and more coming shortly. Federal government has approved plans to build a new eastern-western electricity grid as part of efforts to address Nigeria's recurring power grid collapses. The Minister of Power, Joseph Tigbe, disclosed this at the recent HBSAN Energy Conference in Lagos, where he outlined plans to address long-standing weaknesses in the country's electricity transmission infrastructure. Tigbe said the government is preparing to begin the procurement process for the project, adding that Nigerians would begin to see their benefits in 2 to 3 years. He revealed that the government has started a technical audit across the entire country to understand the issues with the power sector and to know what should be prioritized. The minister said the technical audit of electricity infrastructure is to identify faults and determine which facilities require urgent repair or replacement. Vice President Kashim Shettima has criticized opposition politicians seeking to unseat President Bola Tinubu in the 2027 elections, questioning their ability to govern Nigeria when they struggle to maintain unity within their own political parties. Shettima made the remarks during the inauguration of the All Progressives Congress Presidential Campaign Council at the banquet hall of the Presidential Villa in Abuja. The vice president challenged opposition figures to show they could reconcile competing interests within their parties before seeking to lead a country of more than 200 million people. The vice president also described the political contest ahead of the 2027 elections as an opportunity for Nigerians to assess the competence, character, and policy positions of those seeking the presidency.
1: Services. Nigerians deserve to feel the recovery they have financed through sacrifice. When we sought office, prophets of division predicted our disintegration. Under President Tinubu, the APC has sustained a broad national coalition. Meanwhile, those offering to rescue Nigeria cannot keep their own political households intact. So I ask, if reconciling a few party leaders defeats you, how will you reconcile the interests of over 200 million citizens? Your Excellencies, distinguished ladies and gentlemen, this political season has become a masterclass in cinematic comedy. Vice President Atiku Abubakar, who has won the toga of capitalism would fight throughout his political career, now sounds like the legitimate offspring of Vladimir Lenin and Milka Planning. An ideological union that will have astonished even the most imaginative historians of communism. His proposal for production subsidies raises questions that ideological costume changes cannot answer. Who pays? Who benefits? And which competing priorities must surrender their funding?
0: Vice President Kashim Shettima speaking there. And elsewhere, the federal government has approved 40.7 billion naira for disbursement to the 36 states and the Federal Capital Territory FCT under the Basic Healthcare Provision Fund, BHCPF. The government also said it was expanding the scheme to over 13,000 primary healthcare facilities nationwide. Coordinating Minister of Health and Social Welfare, Professor Mohammed Ali Partey, announced the development on Wednesday in Abuja at the 16th Ministerial Oversight Committee meeting of the BHCPF. Partey said physical reforms introduced by President Bola Tinubu's administration had increased government revenue, leading to almost doubling of monthly inflows to the BHCPF and allocations to states.
2: President Bola Ahmed Tinubu's macro-fiscal reforms that have turned Nigeria's economy around the corner is resulting in increasing revenues.

0: facilities with equity consideration, so that the burden of disease is considered, distance, population is considered. That's an important aspect. Overall, the governance of the Nigerian health sector is improved in line with the direction of President Bola Ahmed Tinubu.
1: And the Defence Minister, retired General Christopher Musa, has stressed the need for increased investments in indigenous defence technology, local manufacturing, artificial intelligence and strategic partnerships to strengthen Nigeria's national security and reduce dependence on foreign sources of critical defence capabilities. He made the call at the maiden edition of the Defence Futures Summit 2026, themed Sovereign Digital Backbone and Defence Innovation, held at the Armed Forces Event and Multipurpose Centre in Asokoro, Abuja. In a statement, Eldelin Chukwu, Deputy Director of Information and Public Relations at the Ministry, said Musa described the initiative as a landmark platform for advancing defence innovation, strengthening technological sovereignty, and transforming Nigeria's defence architecture. He urged Nigerians to continue making deliberate sacrifices to unite the country and improve its technological capabilities. 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Turning now to the foreign scene, President Volodymyr Zelensky has said Ukraine will resume strikes on Russian oil refineries as he accused the U.S. of withdrawing critical support. The Ukrainian president said he had restricted such attacks for 3 days at Washington's behest, while Russia had continued striking Ukrainian energy infrastructure. Zelensky also accused the U.S. of withdrawing intelligence sharing on Russian strikes to pressure Kyiv into ending the attacks altogether after it struck a deal to import Russian diesel, and said a slowdown of Starlink satellite services used by Ukraine's military was deliberate. He previously said he would agree to the so-called energy ceasefire announced by the U.S. President Donald Trump on Sunday if Moscow also abided by it. And Home Secretary Shabana Mahmood has threatened to ban all Eritreans from entering the UK if the East African country's government does not accept more returns of small boats, migrants and foreign national offenders. From Thursday, Eritrean diplomats will face restrictions on their movement outside London. Fast-track visas will also be stopped for VIPs. Ministers have previously pressured other countries into accepting returns by threatening visa bans. Eritreans were the most common nationality among small boat migrants in the 12 months to June, accounting for 18% of arrivals, according to the figures from the House of Commons Library. And to sports news now, Serie A champions Inter Milan are considering a 20 million euro move for Udinese goalkeeper Maduka Okoye ahead of the January transfer window. According to reports, the Nerazzurri are assessing their goalkeeping options and have identified the Nigerian international as a potential target. Okoye has established himself as one of the standout goalkeepers in the Italian top flight. The 27-year-old was named Udinese's player of the season for the 2026-2027 campaign after making 30 league appearances and keeping 10 clean sheets. The Nigerian shot stopper has featured in 6 Serie A matches this season, conceding 13 goals as he continues to play a key role for the Zebras. And that's the news. But before we go, here's a quick recap of the headlines. Federal government approves new grid to curb collapses. Defense minister urges investment in local technology to boost Nigeria's security. On the foreign scene, we told you that Ukraine is to restart strikes on Russian oil refineries. On sports news, you've just heard that Inter Milan are considering 20 million euro move for Maduka Okoye. For more details on the news, please visit our website on www.splashfm1055.com or simply follow us across all our social media platforms. 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The news editor is Tunde Olawuwo, assisted by Chinwe Churchill. I'm Charity Jerome. Good afternoon. Thank you for listening.
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0: Season one of the Ember winning galore. It been come for September. People pack money tire. Money will enter people hand up till now. They never feel to believe I'm the train. Don't start again. Oh, start again. Oh, he there on like this. No looking back.
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0: 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October don't land. 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And now your state gaming board. Now in license. The Ember winning galore. I must to cash my own world. Shoty cash, yeah. Noty cash, yeah. 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
6: BBC News with Govinda Gill. Ukraine's attacked one of Russia's largest oil refineries shortly after President Volodymyr Zelensky said his country would resume strikes. He accused Moscow of failing to respect an energy truce declared by Donald Trump on Sunday. The Kremlin spokesman Dmitry Peskov has accused Ukraine of being unwilling to pursue peace or engage with US peace endeavours. Romania's Navy says five people have been rescued and seven remain missing after a commercial vessel caught fire in the Black Sea. The Defence Ministry says it's investigating whether the empty chemical tanker was hit by a drone. A summit between Gulf countries and the European Union that was due to be held in Saudi Arabia next week has been postponed following continued attacks from the Houthis in Yemen. The Iranian-backed movement carried out three deadly attacks on Riyadh Airport last week. At least 32 children and a teacher have been killed after a roof collapsed at a school in Pakistan. A hospital spokesman in Peshawar said 20 others were injured. Norway's government is assessing whether its sovereign wealth fund should again be allowed to invest in defence firms. The world's largest fund currently excludes 14 companies following criticism over their role in the Gaza war. Riot police in Albania have fired tear gas in Tirana against students protesting for a third day about education standards, living costs and alleged government corruption. The Prime Minister, Edi Rama, has insisted that he will not resign. A new rebel coalition in the Democratic Republic of Congo has accused President Felix Tshisekedi of undermining peace efforts to end the conflict in the east of the country. A spokesman told the BBC that government forces and allied militias had repeatedly attacked civilians in rebel-held areas. That's the latest BBC News.
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You know, your hearts are lifted and your spirits are also lifted listening to songs like that. You know, they let you remember your heritage. And it's very important for us to remember heritage. This afternoon, heritage is Nigeria, of course. Let's get going on how to make the nation better. My name is Michael Olatunbosun, happily returning to the microphone this Thursday, the 15th of October, 2026. This program is Talking Points on Splash FM 105.5 here in the city of Ibadan. Remember, it is the Brown Roof City. Yes, and of course, it's Splash FM 105.5 here in the city of Ibadan, where we basically set the pace and others follow. So let's engage today. It's a day to engage on matters that affect us as a people. And this afternoon, much of politics here. We'll be talking politics. Okay, so talking points, talking politics this afternoon. Okay, so right from the blast of the whistle, I'd like to invite you into the studio. Get into the studio with me and let's chat this afternoon. Of course, one way of engaging is to quickly just go to Facebook and search out Splash FM 105.5 Ibadan and then join the conversation. Watch me live. Okay, we're streaming live there. Watch me live. Okay, like, comment, and share. Indeed, you can do all this. Okay, yes, I know you can. Splash FM 105.5 Ibadan, that is the location. Okay, I'll open the phone lines and get you into the conversation. But I need to set the table. What are we talking about today? Yesterday, the Presidential Campaign Council of the All Progressives Congress was inaugurated with much fanfare. But, you know, one of those things that will strike you, it has to do with the opposition voices that are lining up with the president or behind the president or teaming up with the president to get him a second term. I mean, I'm talking about President Bola Ahmed Tinubu, okay, of the All Progressives Congress. And isn't it strange, or it's not? It depends on where you stand. It's strange or it's not strange that you have elements like opposition elements. Okay, I need to review that. Opposition elements like Nyesom Wike, who is a leader, in fact, a national leader of the People's Democratic Party, in that gathering, making a promise and a pledge to the president, while his party, the PDP, has a presidential candidate. It would also be strange to you, or maybe not, that Dakshin Nuruddin Adeleke, Osun State governor, who ran on the platform of Accord after he ditched the PDP. He ran on the platform of Accord to win the governorship election in Osun State just in August, I think the 15th of August or thereabouts. And even after he won the election, he was thanking the president for making things happen. And then he pledged, you know, his allegiance to the president. Meanwhile, his party also has a presidential candidate in this election. I understand that, you know, Osun State is a state with a lot of, conversations. And you begin to ask the question, what exactly is this kind of politics that we play in this country? We've asked this question a lot. You begin to ask the question about whether we understand the implication of this

0: indeed, to the course of the APC's Bola Ahmed Tinubu. Maybe I'll start with him. The Anambra State Governor, Professor Chukwuma Soludo, has explained why his political party, the All Progressives Grand Alliance, adopted President Bola Ahmed Tinubu of the All Progressives Congress as his preferred presidential candidate for the 2027 general election. And Soludo, who cited APGAR's history of political alliance and its relationship with the federal government, cited growing cooperation between APGAR and the APC, as well as shared progressive ideals, as factors informing the party's decision to support Tinubu in 2027. He said that this is at an event, that's even on Sunday, right? Recalling that APGAR had taken a similar position in 2011 when it adopted the then president Goodluck Jonathan of the People's Democratic Party as its presidential candidate. All right, well, so the question for me is this. What do you make of this? So that's the question, okay? Well, what do you say to this matter? You'd like to hear from Soludo, right? I'd like to start with that. I have, you know, a couple of audios to play today. Let's start with Professor Charles Soludo here making his pledge. It says, APGAR supports Tinubu's re-election bid. In fact, he gave reasons. This is Talking Points. Listen to Charles Soludo.
1: We in APGAR believe in the unity of Nigeria. We believe in the security of Nigeria. We believe in the shared prosperity of Nigeria. And that is part of the reason why we are throwing our weight behind the president, who symbolizes these three pillars for the now Nigeria and the Nigeria of tomorrow. Mr. President, there is no time in Nigeria's history, to the best of my knowledge, that there is a greater consensus, political and of the elite consensus. Of course, the consensus doesn't mean that everybody 100% agrees. I'm talking about 80-90% consensus. At the political arena, if you do the numbers, the first time you have about 33 governors seated here out of 36, you can do the math. You look around the country. When you add the numbers of APGAR elected officers to the team, you won't have 80-something, you'll have more than 90. But let me say this. The history I know about our politics, look around the history of Nigeria. There has been no time in our history when you have such a constellation, a consensus of opinion that one man deserves to be re-elected in this country. It has never happened before. And let me add one other thing. In terms of the economic management of this country, there has never been any time in our history where there has been greater elite consensus about the trajectory of economic reforms. Never before in the history of Nigeria. The path you are going, the path that you have chosen, that you have had the courage to take, are the difficult but necessary required path. All that we need, and that's why we are joining with you, Mr. President, I have called before that all progressives in Nigeria must unite. This is an opportunity that we must not miss. We must come together for this new Nigeria that we dream about. It's not every time that you have to pull in one direction or the other. There is a pathway that is working. In the second term, I want to believe it's not if you get second term. We're talking about when you get there. Of course, it is when you get into the second term. Is the acceleration in the transformation process. We're going from stability, reform, to shared prosperity. It is the acceleration part towards what I call pragmatic progressivism. That we must entrench in Nigeria, and there is no way changing a winning team. If it's not broken, why mend it? We're not going to fix it. And so I said to you, Mr. President, we are with you. We are a partner in both this journey back to the Asoro, and will remain your partner in the governance process.
0: All right, so you heard from Professor Charles Soludo there, if it's not broken, why fix it? He said that, this alliance that ABGA is making with the APC is described, what he described as pragmatic progressivism. Whatever that means, maybe you'll help us to make sense of it. It also, he also said that it has never happened before that you have a political and elite consensus, you know, gathering around the same table and, you know, propping up the one man. And it has happened now. What do you make of this? ABGA is supposed to be a registered political party. In fact, in that speech, he said that ABGA was registered, I think, 2001 or thereabouts, claiming also that ABGA is 12 years older than All Progressives Congress. Remember, of course, that in 2013, 2014, when the creation of APC, you know, became a conversation, a part of ABGA, you know, had decided to pitch its tent with CPC as well as the AD, ACNAD, yes, to form All Progressives Congress. So, well, what has changed or what has not changed? Okay, so it's not just the only one. Maybe the party had adopted Bola Ahmed Tinubu as his presidential candidate, I mean ABGA. But what do you make of this one? Osun State Governor has, you know, said that nobody can stop the movement. Indeed, he also insisted that they would dance together back to Aso Rock. For context, Ademola Adeleke is governor of Osun State, a member of Accord. In fact, he's supposed to be the leader, right? So because you know the configuration of Nigerian politics. As governor, you are leader, right, of the party, and this is the leader of Accord in Osun State, saying to the president of APC, "No shaking." Listen.
2: I declare today that today is the day that the Lord has made. And we shall rejoice. I brought greetings all the way from Osun State. I am the light. And the light is here. I can feel the victory coming in 2027. Nobody can stop this movement. Is anybody can stop this movement? I'm ready to lead this movement. Yes, we're going to sing. We're going to dance. All the way back to Aso Rock. So everybody that is thinking otherwise, we must give our father, the president of this nation, time for his reform to work. It's not easy for enough. That is why I'm here, to throw my weight, because we want action, not too much work. I mean, not too much talking. Because we don't have time. The work has begun. I've already started mine from every rural corner. Let us rise and make sure our president come back for the second time so that he can come and complete his good work. And one thing I want Nigeria to know, we shall continue to pray for our leaders. Continue praying for Mr. President. If he succeeds, we all succeed. And I know, by the special grace of God, we shall get there.
0: All right, he's still talking points on Splash FM. Ademola Jackson Adeleke there, governor of Osun State, making assurances and prophetically uttering. Okay, what do you make of this? It's of the Accord, right? And the Accord is, Accord has a presidential candidate, isn't it? Doesn't it? All right, well, all right, so while you are also thinking about that, a different character from the others who had been, you know, throwing everything that he's got at this campaign, as if his life depended on it. I'm talking about FCT minister and former governor of River State, Nyesom Wike. He has been the man behind, or the man in front, or the behind or in front of the Rainbow Coalition. He has been making statements and also pointing fingers. In this case, he is also a member of the People's Democratic Party. In fact, he is a national leader of the party. And in fact, his party has a presidential candidate. And in fact, he is backing President Bola Tinubu of the All Progressives Congress. And he's just not just backing. He's also backing at the others. I mean, this even the people in the president's party. What are the others that he has been backing against or to or towards them or at them? Depends on where you stand on this matter. Listen to Nyesom Wike. He's also making statements and promises. Listen now.
3: Never in our political history that a president has had the kind of support, encouragement to say that Nigerians indeed will want you back to complete the good works you have started. What has singled you out? Simply because you have shown leadership. You've not shied away from problems. When you see problem, you want to tackle it. Previous administrations in this country have similarly identified these problems, but everybody has shied away from taking head on these problems. I hear people talk about insecurity. So many people have said, if you create state police, the insecurity in this country will be reduced. Not because of you being present today. Other leaders have all identified that state police will resolve the issue of insecurity in Nigeria. But nobody has taken step in creating the state police. By the grace of God, in the next few months, I'm sure that will be passed to have state police in Nigeria. That is leadership. And like I said, we can't do it because we are opposition. When you see the good works, democracy allows opposition to be there to look at things that the ruling party or the one with the power are not concentrating. Is to bring out these are issues you are not tackling. Democracy is not that. If the ruling party is doing well, because your opposition, he said, they are not doing well, that is not democracy. For me, as an opposition party member, as the leader of the People's Democratic Party, there are not two leaders of the PDP, I'm the leader of the PDP. So I speak on behalf of the People's Democratic Party. Yes, see, the assignment is simple. I opened leadership today, and I saw my name, and I was told that I'm going to coordinate FCT and Rivers. Simple. Not too much work for me. It's Rivers and FCT. And let me say, I'm pledged by the grace of God, Rivers and FCT will vote massively for Bola Ahmed Tinubu. That is my joy. And I want to say here, if you don't deliver your state and the president wins, don't say we have won.
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6: All right, it's still talking points on Splash FM 105.5 here in the city of Ibadan. You listen to Nyesom Wike, Minister of the Federal Capital Territory Abuja and the former governor of Rivers State. Of course, you know that he is a national leader of the PDP, pledging votes, massive votes for the president in FCT Abuja and Rivers State. Okay, well, let me bring you something here. Okay, so on Facebook, watch me live on Facebook, by the way. 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On Facebook, Adekunle Adebayo, thank you for showing up. Wale Anishulowo here, you have a comment here. Let's see, let's read it now. We have seen different political parties form alliances in the past. And we have also witnessed opposition parties align with the ruling party. However, what we are witnessing today is entirely different. Imagine a sitting governor of a national leader of a political party abandoning his own party's presidential candidates to become a campaign coordinator for an opposition candidate. This is no longer ordinary political realignment. It is a clear indication of a calculated gang up among political leaders against the Nigerian masses. These alliances appear to be driven by personal interests and political ambitions rather than the welfare of the people. Ultimately, such political maneuvers will do little or nothing to benefit ordinary Nigerians who continue to bear the burden of poor leadership and broken promises. Okay, well, thank you very much, Wale Anishulowo, for your comment on Facebook. You'd like to join the conversation on Facebook, watch me live. Splash FM 105.5 Ibadan, that is the location. I'll open the phone lines in a moment, but that's after you've listened to the president also. And I have a question regarding the legislature. I'll ask after showing you what the president has said as well. I'm reading this one from the Tribune, 2027. I won't abandon governance for campaigns. Tinubu speaking here, and the story has a chain of riders. Inaugurates APC-PCC. The election will be a referendum on our reforms. Uzodinma speaking. We must return, Mr. President. Adeleke Soludo, deliver your states. Wike taunts APC governors. Your achievements have made our assignment simple. Senator Yari here speaking. ADC-PCC criticizes inauguration. Tinubu's campaign council reflects fear of electoral verdict. Atiku. Nebuchadnezzar coalition heading for the rocks. Makinde Daura campaign council also speaking. A bit of that. President Bola Tinubu said he would not abandon campaigns for governance in the course of seeking votes for a fresh mandate in the next January presidential election. Am I reading properly? You would not abandon campaigns for governance, or you would not abandon governance for campaigns? Well, thank you very much, Tribune, for that. Tinubu gave the pledge on Wednesday at the inauguration of the All Progressives Congress Presidential Campaign Council, which he also presides as chairman. President Tinubu noted that the rigors of campaigns must not distract him from exercising the responsibility of governance. Apparently, reacting to the demand of the Imo State Governor and Secretary of the PCC, Senator Hope Uzodinma, to leave the field of work, of campaigns for votes to the campaign team. President Bola Tinubu told the gathering of APC governors, the Party National Working Committee, principal officers of the National Assembly, and that he would find time to partake in the campaigns, but maintain that he would refrain from crisscrossing the 36 states of the Federation. You have to hear from the president himself. This is President Bola Tinubu saying something to us. He said, I will not go everywhere.
7: You have warned me and asked me not to allow the rigor of the campaign to distract me from governance. I hear you. I am in full agreement with your decision. Nigeria needs more attention now than ever before. The responsibility of this office does not pause. That responsibility didn't recognize our agenda here today. The Constitution allow INEC, make room for INEC, make room for Parliament, but not for the campaign. The job must go on. However, I will still make time to speak directly with Nigerians, even as you lead the campaign in the states and local government areas. So you will excuse me from going everywhere with you. We have bills to pay. The American creditors cannot wait. We want those investors to come in, be here to stay, to invest for the future of our children. Let the word go out from this hall to every corner of our nation. The APC is ready. We have not gathered merely to inaugurate a council. We have gathered to renew a covenant. A covenant with Nigerian people. And the historic responsibility they have entrusted to us as Nigeria's governing party.
6: All right, you heard the president there. Said that governance must go on. He said the job must go on. And I've been asking the question, why a political campaign rally is supposed to be the candidate showing up and telling the people, I will. But now, from what the president has said, it means that he will not be able to travel everywhere. So the campaign will be, he will. Oh, what do you think? I'm asking the question. So, in other words, it means that the president and his team will choose the places that the president, they would prefer the president to be available for campaigns. And I'm trying to ask you, where do you think the president would likely, most likely visit to campaign? So since he's not going everywhere, it means that at least he will go to some places. All right, talk to me. Okay, so I was saying something about legislature. The fundamentals of governance, has this element of checks and balances. In other words, the arms of government, they're supposed to be distributive powers for all of them to be active and participate in governance. And then there is this one, that this element of the elements of government also checking and balancing one another. You have the legislature, you have the executive and the judiciary. But the point is this, in recent time in Nigeria, it looks like the judiciary or the legislature has meshed with the executive. Or am I the one reading it that way? I'd like you to join the conversation, okay? Godswill Okpabio is the chairman of the National Assembly, essentially the Senate president. He spoke also at the inauguration of the Campaign Council for President Bola Tinubu And something strikes me in how he said it. I mean, gave his support. I mean, gave the support of the National Assembly. I mean, gave the support of even the opposition leaders, the minority leader. You expect that the minority leaders, whose parties are also showing candidates in the election, will be saying, no, you can go, it's your party. But wait, listen to Godswill Akpabio here and let me know what you think or your deductions from his statements.
8: Mr. President, I'm the chairman of the National Assembly. By the grace of God and through the support of the party and your support. So tonight, mine is to say thank you for this wonderful gathering. I assure you, as one of them, that we will do our best to carry the message of your transformation, to carry the message of your love, to carry the message of your unity of Nigeria to all and sundry. Demonstrated here tonight is something that has not happened since 1960. All political parties have come together, except those who are losing. And they are saying they are not going to lose, that they are going with you. Any party that is not here tonight, it's a losing party. And so, the progressives are all here. Those who are forward-looking, Mr. President, it's because of your personnel. Because you've done well, and you deserve a second term in office. What is happening tonight is the fact that Nigerians have seen your reforms. And Nigerians have also seen the fact that nobody can break through the National Assembly to destabilize you. We are solidly behind you. In fact, when I was coming, a lot of senators were dragging my clothes and saying, SP, are you leaving us behind? And I said, they did not mention your name. He said, please, let us just come with you. I said, no, let me get permission from Mr. President. Your Excellency, I want your permission to come next time with the minority leader and those in the minorities in the National Assembly. Senator Abba Moro is ready to join me here. I want you to know that your people are all ready to come with me. They said they want to come and join this galaxy of stars. From the National Assembly, you already know we are with you.
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8: 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Money will enter people hand up here now. 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Don't start again. Oh, start again. Oh, in the honor like this. No looking back.
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8: You must get your own piece of the Ember winning galore for this month of October. 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And now your state gaming board. Now in license. The Ember winning galore. I must to cash my own. Shoot the cash, yeah. No the cash, yeah.
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8: 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Hello.
9: Hello, good afternoon.
8: Good afternoon. What's the name?
9: My name is Ola Yinka from Oluyole.
8: Ms. Ola Yinka from Oluyole. Let's talk, sir.
9: Okay, happy Thursday.
8: Yeah, thank you.
9: My advice is for everyone, especially those that just graduated or self-employed or others looking for work. They should be careful now because this is time for politics. Everybody just knows as they like. And I hope they read the speech of the Anambra State Governor. He said, the elites, underline that word, the elites have converged to support the president. That means the elite, they've all maybe presented their needs, their wants, and they are in good relationship right now. They are not talking about everybody. They are talking about elite. So if anybody comes to campaign to you, try and make a negotiation and ask for what is my own in this your what you are going for.
8: All right.
9: That they are coming for governor. What is my own?
8: All right.
9: My game.
8: All right, thank you very much for calling, Mr. Layinka. Well, what is my own? That's what you're saying. Negotiate. Hello. Hello, good afternoon. I didn't get it. Yeah, who was it?
10: Hello.
8: Yeah, wasn't it?
10: Can you hear me?
8: Yeah, I can hear you. Go ahead. Ayiko Tore. Yes, sir.
10: You know what I know is power belongs to Almighty God.
8: Okay.
10: Similar alliance and endorsement happened during the time of Abacha.
8: Okay.
10: You know, the rest is history. I will not say more than that. No, okay. I'm sorry to. The fact that Soludo is a professor does not mean that a professor will never make mistakes. So he said he made a reform of Mr. Bailey on pragmatic progressivism. That is a fitting comment. He is the government of the allies, and the masses are really suffering.
8: Okay.
10: So practically speaking, any president or government that fails to share the yearnings and aspects of the masses will eventually pay.
8: All right.
10: We are leaving them to the hand of the Almighty God.
8: All right,
10: there are nothing that
8: you. Thank you very much for calling. Another caller is here. Hello, good afternoon.
11: Hello, good afternoon, Michael.
8: Good afternoon.
11: I'm a demo from Akpete.
8: Yes, sir.
11: You see, everything is trying for it.
8: Okay.
11: Everything, no matter what, is fair in politics. So far, it's not against the ruling class. It should be fair. What we should be looking and be begging for is the reduction in the poverty of we, the masses of this country. How are we going to survive? Mr. President can be there for more than 8 years. If we are all okay, nobody. After all, the president of Pobia, he has been there for
8: of Cameroon.
11: 40 years
8: of
11: now.
8: Of Cameroon.
11: He has been there over 40 years now. And the people are enjoying him.
8: Really?
11: I have never had any... anything against it, anyway. If he has not been doing well,
8: all right,
11: people will have been suffering and be crying.
8: All right, thank you very much.
11: He has never gone to campaign anyway. The man who could not stand up.
8: You're talking about the president of a sovereign nation that way.
11: What I'm saying is this.
8: Yeah.
11: Our president should please introduce any policy that we are left in suffering of we the masses of this country.
8: All right.
11: We cannot build house of our own now. What about those who have not gotten anywhere to
8: all right.
11: lay their head upon?
8: All right, thank you very much.
11: Build our,
8: thank
11: my
8: you.
11: Dear, please, help us beg God.
8: Ah.
11: To beg Mr. President.
8: Okay, thank you. Thank you very much. Interesting. Okay, breaking news. Nigeria's inflation dropped to 14.63% in September, says the NBS. I'm reading from the Punch. The National Bureau of Statistics has stated that Nigeria's headline inflation rate declined to 14.63% in September 2026 from the 15.39% recorded in August. The NBS disclosed this in its Consumer Price Index report released on Thursday, indicating a slowdown in the country's inflation rate during the month under review. Good news, isn't it? Inflation has reduced again. Hello.
12: Hello. Good afternoon, Mr. Michael.
8: Good afternoon.
12: Yes, I am Mr. Shegun. I'm calling from Olodo.
8: Mr. Shegun, how are you doing?
12: Yes, it takes knowledge. Especially knowledge of economics to understand the administration of the current administration we are having in this country.
8: Okay.
12: Yeah, because majority of us are many of us are educationally illiterate, especially the elite. But to cut the long story short, I want to agree with Professor Soludo.
8: Okay.
12: You know, he's an economist.
8: Yeah.
12: And if you look at those industrialists, I believe they are backing the president because they know the trajectory where he is going.
8: Okay.
12: You see, the problem we are having currently now, assuming America is being headed by a very knowledgeable and somebody that who is very diplomatic, who have this problem we are having.
8: All right. Thank
12: by
8: you.
12: Now, fuel price will have gone down. Where there many people, yes. Then, you see, the problem we are having, if what the president is doing, those people that are very close to people, if they are not packing this something, by now we're supposed to be singing.
8: All right. Thank you very much.
12: Like, both here, Dibu.
8: Otiwole, thank you very much. I like that. Interesting. On Facebook, Arutu Adewale, thank you very much for your kind words. So enjoying the program. Well, Uche Steven on Facebook, that means the president is not fit to govern Nigeria again. When he came and told Nigerians what to expect from him, anybody that votes for APC is an enemy of Nigeria. You can't say that. Everybody has a right to whatever choices they make. Hello, good afternoon.
13: Good afternoon, Mr. Mike.
8: Good afternoon.
13: I'm Dapo.
8: Mr. Dapo, yes, sir.
13: Yeah, I love your correction. everybody is has his own candidate.
8: Yeah, sure.
13: You cannot say anyone that votes for president is uncalled for.
8: Yeah, sure, sure.
13: And I want to believe that those 33 governors that congregated together yesterday, many of us, we cannot think more than them.
8: Mm.
13: We must have seen something which we, some of us that are complaining, are not seeing.
8: Mm.
13: They are not lunatics. Oh, but everybody is entitled to it.
8: Sure.
13: You want to tell me the Professor Soludo is a stupid person? Or you want to tell me other governors are stupid?
8: Okay, so thank you very much. Thank you.
13: That is just what I want to say.
8: All right.
13: Do not condemn Nigeria.
8: All right.
13: When we want to talk.
8: All right, thank you very much. Thank you very much.
13: Because they too, they have their own supporters.
8: All right, thank you very much for calling, sir. I think you made the point already. Okay, still talking points on Splash FM. Well, can we squeeze one call? Yeah, that call is here. Hello, good afternoon.
14: Hello, good afternoon, Mr. Mike.
8: Good afternoon. This is Talking Points on Splash FM today. What's the name?
14: Yeah, this is Comrade Kulesito from Ishen.
8: Yes, sir.
14: Yeah, to my own contribution. I would like to plead to Nigerians entirely that good things are not just happening in the night.
8: Yeah.
14: You have to be enduring.
8: Mm-hmm.
14: Because in any nation in the world, you have gone through a lot before. You are now starting up America or any Europe country.
8: Yeah,
14: you are doing well.
8: Sure.
14: So our creator is not a magician.
8: Mm.
14: We should not accept a magic from any of our leaders.
8: Okay.
14: Since I was born, we always complain. But this time around, God gave us a leader of a vision, a leader that have a good plan for our unborn children.
8: Yeah.
14: So I will plead to Nigeria, we should be patient.
8: All right, thank you.
14: Pray for our leader.
8: Thank you very
14: much. But if our leader fail, we are all failed.
8: All right, thank you.
14: I pray for our nation to be great.
8: All right, thank you very much, Comrade Shitu, there for calling. The job is done for today. Thanks to all of you for joining the program, including those who couldn't make it into the calls or the comments on Facebook. I appreciate all of you. Let's do it again Monday, okay? Let's do it again Monday. But stay here. Don't forget, as soon as I leave, Ibadan News Update at 4 o'clock comes up. And after that, Retro Splash with Manda. We'll be taking the stage. Remember also that at 5 o'clock, we have a Splash Rendezvous. Of course, Oluwaseun Akinola and the team will be here. I will be here as well to talk about Nigeria and how to march forward. Don't forget, that's the focus. And let's just get on getting on the program. My name is Michael Olatunbosun. I'd like to ask you to do everything within your power to make this nation better. Please, don't dump refuse in the waterways. And hey, make sure that you go and get your permanent voter's card if you haven't. Go and get your permanent voter card if you haven't. You need to vote. Don't forget, you are the one who decides who becomes the governor, who becomes the local government chairman or the councillor. You are the one who decides who becomes the senator, the rep member, or the president. Remember, that power is in your thumb.

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2: 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I am Michael Olatunbosun. The Association of Resident Doctors, ARD, University College Hospital, UCAG Ibadan, has suspended its three-day warning strike and directed members to resume duty on Thursday. The association announced the suspension in a memo issued to members and made available to newsmen in Ibadan on Thursday. The association's president, Dr. Uthman Adedeji, and general secretary, Dr. Mary Awodiji, jointly signed the memo. The ARDUCH embarked on the three-day warning strike on Monday over persistent electricity crisis and chronic water shortage at the College of Medicine Axis of the hospital. The Oyo State Police Command has rescued five Congolese nationals suspected to be victims of human trafficking during an intelligence-led operation at Bollard's Hotel in the Araromi area of Ibadan. The police said the operation followed credible intelligence, prompting the Commission of Police in the state to direct operatives of the Violent Crimes Response Unit, VCRU, to immediately take action. According to the police, preliminary questioning revealed that a man identified as Smith, a national of the Republic of Benin, allegedly lured the victims into Nigeria with promises of better economic opportunities. However, the suspect was reportedly absent from the hotel when police operatives conducted the rescue operation. The command said efforts were ongoing to locate and arrest him in connection with the suspected human trafficking operation. Following their rescue, the five Congolese nationals received medical attention and underwent medical examinations. The Commissioner of Police subsequently directed that they be handed over to the Nigeria Immigration Service, NIS, Oyo State Command, for further action in line with established procedures. That's about the news update for 4 p.m. today. My name is Michael Olatunbosun. I thank you for listening. Up next is Retro Splash with Amanda.

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0: Oh, yeah. Uh-huh. When I heard "Let's Go" from my boss, I'm like, you know what? It's time to hit this. Of course, you're listening to Splash 105.5 FM, the Integrity Station. And my name is Amanda. I'm super excited to be here. And you know, something else that's really making me feel really good is that I'm hoping that towards the end of the show, we're able to celebrate the legendary Fela Anikulakwo Kuti, as today is his posthumous birthday. He would have been 88 years old today. So, yeah. I'm hoping we can touch on that a little bit, because today on the show, we're doing something a little different, as I got an interesting, you know, personnel in the building. He decided to come bless us with his presence and, you know, his delicious and nice sounding musical. You just heard Imagination by Sonny Gold. He's in the studio with me today. Hi, Sonny Gold. How you doing?
1: I'm good.
0: You're good? Are you sure? Are you sure you're good right now?
1: Yes,
0: you need to. You need to give me that good energy right now so we can flow. You get what I'm saying? But yeah, it's nice to have you in the studio today. And by the way, let me start by saying I like the outfit. I like the blinks. I like the big shirt.
1: Thank you, Mom.
0: You look like someone who likes fashion. Tell me about it before we get into, you know, your

0: Yep, like that. Nice, nice, nice, nice, nice. It's nice to have you, Sunny Gold. So, is that your real name, by the way? When I heard the name Sunny Gold, I'm like, okay, is that your real name or is it like an AKA, you know, for the music business?
1: Yes, that's my music.
0: Okay, what's your real name? Let's get to meet Sunny Gold.
1: My real name is Sunny.
0: Sunny. Okay, yes, Sunday. Yes. Okay. And Sunny Gold, how did it come about? Was it like friends who gave it to you or you decided to coin out that name so you can sound more like the artist that you are?
1: Like I said, I gave it to myself.
0: Yourself. Yes. That's nice. Beautiful. Now let's talk about your musical journey and how we started. So when did you realize that, you know what? First off, when did you start singing?
1: I started singing maybe 2014.
0: Okay, since 2014.
1: Yes.
0: So you were just, did you have it in mind that you were going to make a career out of it? Or you were just singing for fun, like it was a hobby or something?
1: Back in the days, I'm singing for fun.
0: For fun. Yes, so when did you decide it was going to be like, you know, something more than fun? It was going to be a career. At what point do you look at the music and say, you know what? I got this. I got to make a career out of this music. When?
1: Maybe let me say in 2025.
0: 2025. So
1: yes.
0: What? Why? How did you realize? What made you realize that it was something you had to do?
1: Because my daddy doesn't support this.
0: Okay.
1: And after I lost my daddy, my mom keeps supporting me for this.
0: So can we say she's your biggest, because I was going to ask you, who like is your biggest supporter? Who is the person rooting for you, even before anybody knew that you could do it or anybody heard Sunny Gold? Who is that person that motivated you the most to go into music? Before that, tell me when, you know, you were about to answer a question to tell me when it started for you, when you realized that it was supposed to be a career. Then after that, you can tell me your biggest motivation and your biggest supporter.
1: My biggest motivation is when I lost my dad.
0: Okay.
1: Because my dad doesn't support
0: the
1: me
0: music.
1: Singing.
0: Okay.
1: He doesn't like that.
0: Okay.
1: So my mom keep pushing me, trying to support me, and you know, I was like, I won't spoil my mommy's face and everything like that. So I have to just push on when I lost my dad. Because if my dad is alive, I will not be here.
0: Okay. So because your mom inspired you and she and she made you feel like you could really do it.
1: Yes.
0: Now let's talk about your kind of music. What would you describe? I just heard imagination and I was going to ask you, was it that you sat down and you were imagining that, you know, you were just imagining that you were going to be big, you're going to do music, you're going to be a celebrity, or how did imagination come about? And what would you describe your kind of music to be?
1: You know, to let me talk about the imagination.
0: Okay.
1: Imagination is when I discover the music, I want my song to be different.
0: Okay.
1: Like I want my own sound to be different.
0: Okay.
1: And I search everything about the music before I sing it.
0: Okay.
1: Because I don't want anything to sound like anyone.
0: Okay.
1: About my music stuff.
0: Okay.
1: So I was like, I'm just singing it by beating my chest, making a beat for myself.
0: Okay.
1: Color, imagine Pimodi, celebrity. I was like, bro.
0: Okay, this sounds good.
1: This music is very good. Like, I was like, let me just round it up and everything like that. So, I was 10 years old when I lost my daddy.
0: Okay.
1: So that's when daddy came up inside the music.
0: Okay.
1: You know, I wasn't planned to put my dad inside the music before.
0: Okay.
1: But I was like, when I'm starting, you know, starting to create the music, starting to jot it and put it in my brain and everything like that, I was like,
0: okay,
1: oh, let me just add this.
0: All right, to the song and make it what it is today.
1: Yeah.
0: Now, you mentioned something. You wanted to come and stand out. You wanted to be different because, of course, you know that right now music is really, really serious business.
1: Yes.
0: You know, you have a lot of talented artists. As a matter of fact, by the minute, we have different talented artists coming to the scene and putting their best foot forward with their A game and all that. Now, you said that you wanted to stand out. What is Sunny Gold bringing to the table of music that would make him totally different from every other artist out there?
1: First of all, you have to, before you go into music, you have to discover yourself.
0: Yeah.
1: As a musician, are you a music lover or you have a talent?
0: Okay.
1: There's a difference between music lover and the talent, and you have the talent.
0: Yes.
1: And my own talent is different from all this kind of me learning music.
0: Okay.
1: I didn't learn music.
0: Mm-hmm.
1: And God give me the talent.
0: The talent.
1: And I work towards it.
0: How do you
1: myself.
0: Work? Now, let's talk about your creative process. For Sunny Gold, how do you get to create music? What inspires you? Are you the sort of artist that would just sit back and write your lyrics, write everything you want to sing, or you just jump into the studio and you start to voice? How does it work for you?
1: You know, let me just say, sometimes I wish to jump into studio and just sing.
0: Okay.
1: But that doesn't work for me.
0: Okay. How does it work for you? Your creative process. How do you get creative with the music?
1: A lot of freestyle.
0: Okay.
1: When I sit down alone, try to think about what I've already been through and try to think about what people have already been through and try to talk to my friend, hear from them and try to recreate everything for myself.
0: Yeah.
1: So that's the reason why I learn my perfecting of music stuff.
0: Okay.
1: I'll use it to freestyle first before I go out there to go and sing it for my friend.
0: All right.
1: My friend will be like, ah, bro, this is good.
0: Go ahead and spit it out. Go do it in the studio. That's great. Now, you talked about everything you've been through. But before, is there something you want to drop right now?
2: Yeah.
0: Okay.
2: Quickly go for commercial. Then I have some questions for him as well.
0: All right. That's nice. Keep it locked right here. We're going to talk about what he's been through and all the sacrifices he had to make and so much more. Keep it locked. It's still Retro Splash on your radio.

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0: Kamosunate ogbon tarige ogun iba fun gbogbo ojo ori Genit Pharmaceuticals Limited lo nsa lagbata e ti ko ba si yi pada leyin ojo meta jowo lo ri dokita re ko si ka iwe pelebe inu re.
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4: Africa.

0: Yeah, it is still Retro Splash. And of course, we got an interesting guest in the studio who happens to be Sunny Gold. You just heard his track, Imagination. That's right. The guy who imagines great things and is already doing great things. Yes, of course, Desmond right here with me in the studio.
1: Yeah. No, and I've been feeling him and enjoying the conversation. So I want to lay low and just see how it goes.
0: That's right.
1: So Sunny Gold, what's up with you, bro?
2: I'm good.
1: You're good. I can see the vibe. I can see the energy. So this song, the inspiration behind this song, can you just tell us how come did you?
0: What inspired the song?
2: I get my inspiration from dreaming.
1: Wow. Oh. He actually said this behind the microphone, and
0: dreaming.
1: I called him Alala.
0: Something Alala. So every song. By the way, you said this is your only song, right?
2: Yes.
1: For now.
0: Have you ever written other songs? Or do you have other songs you haven't, you know, like done yet?
2: Yes. On my catalog, I still have
0: other songs. So you have to dream. Did you dream about the other songs?
1: Do you actually dream about the next song? Or how it goes?
0: Is he always dreaming? Okay.
1: As in, oh my, do I not learn? You have to bring it from.
2: You know that when God show you your way,
1: wow,
2: God cannot show you your way two times.
0: Okay.
2: It's just only one time. So once you see your way, you have to grab it. So once I see my way is this music stuff, then I grab it. I try to create
0: something
2: and I try to work more about it.
0: All right. Now, talking about the song, who produced it? We're talking about a video for it. You know, are we looking forward to seeing a video? Should we expect
1: this video? In fact, I can imagine you just, you know, being on one attire, kind of dreaming like Joseph
0: in
1: the Bible.
0: You know, y'all cool
1: seven
0: with
1: cows,
0: them.
1: Seven cows, the fat cows, and 17.
0: So, are we
2: the
0: expecting
2: video is still
0: an album?
2: On the way.
0: Okay.
2: Well, like the producer that produces music is Big Sam.
0: Okay, Big Sam. Okay, right, that's nice. So, what else are we expecting from Sunny Gold? You know, any collaborations? Are there
1: like
0: other Nigerian artists you want to work with?
1: Working with, because we have a lot of them
0: now. Right now. And,
2: let me just say.
1: You have a particular. Do you belong to the FC?
2: Let me just say. And in Ibadan right now, in my own wood. Right now, in Ibadan. Let me just say, I have like 3 or 4 artists
1: that you would like to work with.
0: You mentioned about aside the ones in Ibadan, like the big names. Are there any big names
1: to,
0: who inspire you?
1: Because you know, like you said in the dream, anything is possible. You might just come to reality.
0: So,
2: I can't take this person from me.
1: Who is that?
2: He's Olamide.
0: Wow, Olamide, nice.
1: Now you're talking.
0: The street cred kind of thing, right? That's really nice, because Olamide is legendary. I mean, like, I can imagine you two collaborating on a track. It'll be explosive.
1: I don't know, Olamide might just get interested in him. Just signing up.
0: Yeah, you know, speaking of getting signed up, record label right now, you're not signed to any record label. You're an independent artist.
2: Yes.
0: Now, let's talk about the benefits of record labels. Do you think that record labels help, you know, an artist's music career, or they take advantages? Because time and time again, there have been arguments that record labels come up with these deals, these contracts, and they sign you up, but it's not for you, for your good. Eventually, they rip you off everything. Do you think that they actually help the artist, or they destroy the artist's career, or they're there to take advantage of the artist?
2: Okay.
0: What do you think?
2: For my own coming artists like me out there, this is a big advice for them.
0: Mm-hmm.
2: Do you understand? And record label is not an issue.
0: Mm.
2: Do you understand? Forget about the mobile stuff and everything like that.
0: Mm.
2: Record label is not an issue. It's just about you looking at the contract that you want to sign.
0: Okay.
2: And try to check, maybe you benefit from these people.
0: Mm-hmm.
2: Do you understand? And everything is for your own good when you use your brain.
0: Your brains,
2: You wise up.
0: Nice.
2: Do you understand?
0: So be smart, know what you're signing yourself into, and at the end of the day, you know, it could work for you.
1: For someone like you now, seeing Olamide just stepped in, listen to your song, I like your song.
0: You'll be carried away.
1: You wouldn't even look.
0: Time to read any contracts.
1: Who contract help? Now you go tell them.
0: Anyways, we're in the era of social media and streaming and all that and that. Let's talk about that. Do you think that the number of streams an artist gets, you know, actually, how do I put it now? Reflects their popularity.
1: Does it count?
0: Does it really count right now, the number of streams? Or you think that
2: That's my big issue in this Nigeria. You know, about the streaming stuff.
0: Exactly.
2: You know, an artist like me, upcoming artist like me, started trying to bring new thing into the society and everything like that.
0: Mm.
2: And I will now be getting like, maybe I use, maybe I'm just using an example, yes, like yes, I yes. use like 40 million or 14 million to do, to promote my music.
0: Yeah.
2: And I'm not getting 40 streaming.
0: Yeah.
2: And 300 streaming, all this kind of small streaming, like, you know, 30 streaming, like, bro.
0: It's discouraging, yes, right? So, but it is what it is right now. You have to.
1: Yeah,
0: you have to make sure you pull up those streams. Because it's a reflection of how popular an artist is right now.
1: You said something off mic when I was asking about the socials. And you say you prefer to be on a particular one.
0: So that's, is that TikTok?
1: Yeah, TikTok. So for that, you have to be on that. That means you have to join them, bro. Because
2: I've tried my best.
0: Okay.
1: Just keep about doing.
2: About the social media stuff.
0: Okay.
2: You know, I cannot undo everything alone.
1: Okay. Yes, I know. That's why you have a team. You have a couple of.
2: So I just have to. I'm active anywhere.
0: Okay.
2: That's I'm active anywhere, but I'm just trying to say, like, for instance, now for me, live video, everything is on TikTok.
0: Nice. All right, let me ask you real quick. Which would you prefer, to have like millions and millions of followers who don't care about your music, but they're following you? They don't really listen to what you're singing. They will not take out time to, you know, download your songs or stream your songs. Or maybe not so big in number, or not too many artists, or not too many followers, rather, who are loyal to your music, who are listening, who are downloading, who pay attention, who are rooting for you. Which would you prefer? The numbers or true loyal fans that are actually listening to your music?
2: I need both, but I would take one.
0: Which would you
2: just
0: take?
2: Just because of you.
0: Which?
2: Are we... Take loyal fans.
0: Loyal fans who are true to your music. Absolutely. Absolutely. How would you like your fans to always remember you as an artist?
2: Let me just say, forever. Okay. They should remember me as a legend, because I'm walking towards the legend.
0: That's the spirit
1: you
0: right
1: see,
0: there.
1: When you say dreams is lyrics, I know this guy gets a lot to offer.
0: I know,
1: you
0: right?
1: You will surely go places.
0: That's
1: just
0: right.
1: Keep the spirit and just...
0: Keep doing what you're doing. Yeah, keep working harder. If it requires anything,
1: I
0: do
1: pray
0: it.
1: For them, for the spirit to bring that more music.
0: You want to say something? Go ahead.
2: When I said my music style and everything is different.
0: Yes.
2: It's not about different in not putting action.
0: Okay.
2: You know, I said I sing an Imagination by Sonny Good.
0: Yes.
2: And next one that is coming is Reality by Sonny Good.
0: All right.
1: Bam.
0: We're done, guys. Sonny Gold, it was great having you in the studio today. We can only wish you nothing but the very best. Keep doing what you're doing, and you can trust Splash to always be here to support what you do.
2: Yes,
0: we're
2: man.
0: Looking forward to, you know, you collaborating with other artists. You and Olamide, he says. You're the one person he mentioned. So
1: yes.
0: You have to put out that street cred out there. You have to indigenous rap, you know, in Yoruba language.
2: Yeah, yeah.
0: You have to be, you know, like better about. So,
1: is there anywhere we can get your song?
0: Yes, please tell us.
2: Yes, you can get it on all platforms.
0: All right.
2: Just Spotify, Apple Music, Audio Mac.
1: So how can we find it?
2: What? Just search Imagination by Sonny Gold.
1: Imagination by
0: Sonny
1: Gold.
0: Gold.
1: Sonny Gold.
0: All right.
1: Okay.
0: Thank you. Your
1: social media, do you have any, like your undo that you want to follow us? Because now you're having fans already. Because I'm one of your fans.
0: Yes.
2: As on TikTok, just Sonny Gold 131.
0: All right, Sonny Gold, 131.
1: Like
0: y'all follow, go follow Sonny Gold. He is the hottest thing in town right now. There's a lot to imagine. And of course,
2: and
0: he'll put that.
2: If they go through my page on TikTok, they will see a lot of videos and they will smile about it.
1: Wow.
0: You already heard. You're
2: going
0: to see a lot of videos.
1: I'm going there right now.
0: You're going to go all day and be blown by his work, guys. Thank you for dropping by. We wish you nothing but the very best.
1: Thanks
0: and remember that we're always going to be here to support what you do.
2: Yeah.
0: You can count on Splash for that. Let's drop it one more time.
1: Yes.
0: You know,
1: when the song is good,
0: all right,
1: drop it twice.
0: Imagination by Sonny Gold. Let's go.
3: Africa.

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0: Nescafe, make your world.
3: 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Surely she's going to bed. No! And now she's live on TikTok.
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Foreign reserves don't reach highest in almost 18 years. Inflation they come down and plenty other reforms. PBAT door to door. One good term deserve another. For election day, come out to go vote. Re-elect Tinubu Shettima. On your

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1: Fella, see, no, pains no me tired. That we couldn't celebrate so, this guy as so long as painful. We wanted to, because I mean, it's Fella, one of the biggest, today. Most influential. Is it 87 or 88? He would have been no, 88. Or next year. Okay, yes, it's his posthumous birthday. So we decided to celebrate such an icon, a revolutionary, I mean, a social critic, a fearless social critic.
0: Everything.
1: How can you be so fearless?
0: Without Fella. Well, Afrobeat's good day.
1: He just wanted to pass across the hard messages.
0: Everywhere.
1: He didn't care whether he hit hard.
0: Baba
1: he didn't care whether the government wanted to listen to it or not.
0: Baba speaks
1: he
0: his
1: will
0: mind
1: come out
0: about
1: and his music was
0: and
1: political.
0: He will go out there and perform there and still sing in Afro. In Pidgin.
1: No, Fella lives on.
0: Forever.
1: Fella lives on. That's all I want you guys to know. He hasn't passed away. He's still right here with us, cutting across different generations, from generations to generation. Mm-hmm. Exactly, at the Fella Shrine. What's it called? Is it Kalakuta Shrine?
0: Yes.
1: Oh my gosh. It goes crazy in Lagos. So yes, guys, I hope that you enjoyed the show today. It was really great, from the interview to the Fella music. You know how it is with Fella's tracks. They're always so long. There's a lot of instrumentation from the beginning. As the day goes by, if you're still here,
0: this
1: you can drop some more. Yeah, we can
0: be,
1: we're celebrating
0: more.
1: Fella at, on Splash FM. Guys, thank you so much for listening to the show today. Desmond, thank you so much. It's always a delight to have you. Yes,
0: thank
1: we really
0: you.
1: Do thank God for that. I look forward to another very beautiful opportunity to spend quality time with you. We'll be right back. Until then, enjoy Splash Rendezvous coming up at 5:00. I love you all. Mwah, mwah,
0: peace.
1: Mwah.
0: Thanks.
1: We out.

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La Shakara. I go beat you, go be like you get accident. 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You don't know me. La Shakara. 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La Shakara, Loji.

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I be me and you. Not touching me, oh. Ah, you see, she want you. Now Shakara. They call her Shakara Loji.

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2: BBC News with Sue Montgomery. President Trump says the execution of army psychiatrist Nidal Hassan will not be live-streamed. He said the event may be viewed in person by the immediate families of the victims if they so choose. Hassan killed 13 unarmed soldiers at a Texas military base in 2009. The Houthis in Yemen have attacked the presidential palace in the port city of Aden, the seat of the internationally recognised government. The Iran-backed movement says the palace was being used as an operations centre, commanded by Saudi officers. Senior figures in football's world governing body have told its president he's not fit to lead the organisation unless he answers key questions about his abandoned plan to sell off parts of the World Cup to private investors. Gianni Infantino apologised to the first meeting of FIFA's council since his proposals were scrapped. NATO's Secretary General Mark Rutte says he's discussed the importance of an energy ceasefire during talks in Brussels with Volodymyr Zelensky. The Ukrainian president is there for talks with EU leaders. At least 32 children and a teacher have been killed after a roof collapsed at a school in Peshawar in Pakistan. Reports from Sudan say at least 5 children have been killed in an airstrike in North Kordofan state. The Sudanese army has not commented. Archaeologists have discovered what they believe could be the earliest evidence of lethal violence by one human against another. Researchers found the 75,000-year-old shoulder blade of a Neanderthal in a cave in Iraqi Kurdistan with a 15mm hole through it. The angle of the wound suggests a spear entered the victim's chest and exited through the left shoulder blade. BBC News.
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0: 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Wherever you are listening, this is Splash FM 105.5. It's your integrity station. How are you doing today? Welcome to Splash Rendezvous. We have been looking forward to be right here, and I'm also sure that you've been looking forward to be with us. I'd like you to be part of our conversation today as we roll it out. Once again, welcome. My name is Oluwaseun Omoakinla. The gentlemen are right here. I call them the three wise men. They're here. Together, we'll make a sense of our stories today. Let me start by saying that violence should never be part of campaign. And we should have gone beyond this level of barbaric act. And so, right here on this table, will condemn in its totality the act of violence when it comes to people expressing their political views, expressing their political preference, or exercising their constitutionally guaranteed rights to freedom of movement, of speech, of expression. You know, so we condemn it with utmost vigor. That it is not acceptable in our society, and we do not condone violence. And that's our position. I'm sure the gentlemen here also have the same position about it, that violence should never be part of our election, and we need to take hold of our society. That's the truth. And that's the fact. We'll be looking at these issues as we go ahead on the program today. Tunde Olawo is here. Good evening, Tunde.
1: Good evening, Sean. Good evening to the gentlemen in the house and to everyone listening. I'm happy to be here.
0: We're glad that you could make it. Ola Emmanuel and Michael are also here. Ola, good evening,
2: Tunde. Good evening, Sean. Good evening, Tunde and Michael. And good evening, all Nigerians Oman abroad. And in addition to what Sean said, it shouldn't be said at the present age, year 2026, that yet on our roads, on our bus stops, we'll still be seeing people carrying cutlasses, guns, and all the dangerous weapons in the name of doing politics. We are beyond that, and we believe that it should stop. We shouldn't hear about it again. Thank you.
0: Thank you very much. Michael, welcome.
3: I hail thee, Oluwaseun, Tunde and Ola, I hail thee as well. I'm also joining my voice to the conversation. I think that we need to understand that this political season is for engagement, for us to, you know, sound out the candidates and their followers, rather than engage in fisticuffs and, you know, throw machetes and cudgels. See, if you understand, if you know what you are doing, if you know why you are campaigning for someone, you should tell us why you are campaigning, why that person is the ideal candidate, rather than resort to violence.
0: Thank you very much. All right, so gentlemen, we should start from that point. This incident occurred at about 1 p.m. yesterday around Molete under bridge in the Ibadan Southwest local government area, where the Oriyomi Hamzat supporters were on a procession to welcome him back from the United Kingdom. And the procession had reportedly started around the toll gate area of Ibadan. Reports say suspected hoodlums attacked the procession, throwing stones, and according to some eyewitness account, especially I'm quoting Nigerian Tribune, bottles and wooden cutlasses were the things that people saw there. Some supporters reportedly sustained injuries, while vehicles in the convoy were vandalized. Police confirmed that the procession was actually attacked. As of this morning, the most significant development is that violence surrounding the Accord Party procession in Ibadan has now been linked to one confirmed death. That began as a procession to welcome him has turned fatal. The Commissioner of Police, Abimbola Oyedejo Olubenga, directed the Command Monitoring Unit to investigate the incident and identify those responsible. The command also urged political aspirants, party leaders, and organizers to notify the police at least 48 hours before processions or public gatherings. I'm sure that accusations have been thrown.

0: way, we have confirmed that one person lost his life. You know, they've confirmed that the, you know, a young man died eventually from the attack that happened. And we have seen so many persons, you know, videos of persons carrying different degrees of injuries. I speak from a close observer's position, point of view, is that all of them are guilty. The frontline politicians, the Guba candidates. And it's high time the police, you know, took a decisive step around it. I know that in 2023, the then Commissioner of Police, you know, brought them together. They signed a peace accord. Not all of them showed up, but I recall that the governor of the state was there. Some other candidates were also there. I think it's important that they do that right now, because we are beginning to see a pattern of violence that, if not checked, could, you know, lead to reprisals. And then, you know, it starts to spiral and nobody knows where it's going to end. As far as I'm concerned, politics should not be a cover for you to become violent, to inflict pain and put people in harm's way. Don't forget that as you do this, there are innocent people who have absolutely no business with whatever it is you're doing, that you're also putting in harm's way. And let us not pretend that we don't know this. Virtually all our top politicians have enforcers, known enforcers who are people of questionable character. Many of them ex-convicts. Many of them belong in prison.
1: Mm.
0: Yet they hide under the cover of Ogawari to do whatever it is they want to do. I think to set a good example, all these governorship candidates in Oyo State should speak openly about it. That, look, if you claim to be my follower and then you get involved in violence, the law should take its course.
1: Fully.
0: Mm. And they should also undertake publicly that they are not going to do anything to influence the release of anybody caught in this dastardly act.
1: They destroyed people's vehicles.
0: I mean,
1: if you go to our Facebook fan page, I thank you for putting that there. Destroy vehicles.
0: You know, these are our own videos.
1: Yes.
0: Our person was on ground. So I'm not reporting a third or fourth party or a viral video. No. This is something that one of ours was literally caught up in.
1: Mm.
0: So we're using this opportunity to also send a note of warning to different people. To people out there. I don't know. Have people not seen enough? Have you not seen?
1: Are we not tired?
0: That these people that you are fighting, killing yourselves over, dying over. Let me use the street word. They don't send you.
1: They don't give a hoot.
0: They don't send you.
1: They don't care.
0: You know, it's just like what Fela, you know, sang about. If you die, you die for nothing. If you die for a politician, you die for nothing. You die for nothing. You die like a fowl.
2: Double tragedy.
1: That's just what it means. I don't know who is going to tell these people.
0: They will close ranks. They are friends. They belong to the same class.
3: I think we've gone beyond this. 2007, 2011, Ibadan, or let me say Oyo State, was notorious when you are hearing from outside the state.
0: Yeah.
3: Don't go to Ibadan. They've started again.
1: Especially they mentioned the world.
3: Don't go to Iwo Road. This has been, it makes some people to begin to be afraid of visiting Ibadan just because of politics. And when Ajimobi came in, I was like, okay, the fire was doused, everybody started saying, oh, we thank God. But we must probe it. Come to think of it. Let's come to the table. We must probe it. Of what significance, when it comes to governance, is these people who are carrying cutlasses, guns, and they become a major factor when it is time for electioneering?
2: You have a role that they are going to play later.
3: So, of what role will it be in bringing intelligence to the table on how the state will be well governed?
1: Like, they are going to be intimidation.
3: So it is the intimidation. If you are really coming to serve the people according to the word, we are coming to serve. If you are really coming, must you come with cutlasses and guns because you want to serve?
4: And all of them are guilty of this.
2: All of them are guilty of this.
4: Let nobody pretend to be the victim here.
2: All politicians have enforcers.
4: They all have.
1: Is that what they call them?
2: Yeah, that's what they call them. It's you know, it's like when you are.
4: What is Eruku?
2: When you are on LinkedIn. When you're on LinkedIn, I like LinkedIn a lot. If you have acquired the driver's license, or you tell us, I want to buy driver's license, meal. But when you're on LinkedIn, you say, today I have acquired my consultancy for mobility and all that. You know, it's, so enforcer is, you know, the touche name of calling political thug, basically. That's what it's political loud. That's what it is. Just like Ola was saying, that's why we are saying, because after the election day, your job expires. When they are going to collect their certificate of what do they call it? That certificate.
1: Returns.
2: That
1: returns. Returns.
2: You what do you see?
1: Their children.
2: Their
1: wives.
2: Their children and wives. You will not be there to collect the certificate.
3: And by
2: with
3: the
2: them.
3: Time the offices are being allocated,
2: you are nowhere. Park.
1: So. Can we quickly just
4: speak? You know, there's this particular audio that I probably will ask Edmund for it, because he played it before the last election. You know, that he had with Eliwi Omo. You know, that audio, that interview remained instructive, even at a time like this, because this was a man. By the way, I was there when the interview was, you know, being done. And this was weeks, even days, to the time he was to be killed. It was, you know, recounting his experience, you know, in NURTW and how politicians used them. And he said something. He said, please, don't fight for any politician, no. Don't die for any politician, because if you die, we just die for nothing. Which eventually became his lot today. So, if you are a 2026 enforcer following a politician, remember that there have been people before you. There used to be one man in Lagos, Sakasaula. There's one in Osun that was also killed in the last election. Do you also want to, you know, be part of that statistics? In any case, the police should rise up to a responsibility, because I'm not even so concerned about the so-called enforcers. I'm concerned about the innocent people who sometimes get caught up in this nonsense that they are doing. Because we are, you know, it's barely 90 something days,
2: like 92 days
4: to the election now. Political rallies will spring up from nowhere. You are going toward Mokiado, they say, oh, they've blocked the road, don't pass through that place. And with these rallies also come this kind of attitude. So the police must get on top of this situation. Call them, invite them.
1: Yes.
4: And warn them that nobody should come to your station to come and beg for anybody's release by the time you pick them up. There should be no case of Amobaziwani.
1: Okay, thank you. I think we have said enough here, and we want everybody to be aware that election is not war. Rallies are not battlegrounds. What they are meant to do is to articulate the programs of the party and seek the buy-in of the people, not the blood of the people. We'll take a break and return. Just stay with us.
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18: 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On your

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Support President Tinubu reforms where they steady economy and position Naija for growth. Results on the show. Student loan will not get interest for almost 2 million Nigerians. Minimum wage don't go up. Tax relief for small earners. Foreign reserves don't reach highest in almost 18 years. Inflation they come down and plenty other reforms. P-Bat door to door. One good term deserve another. For election day, come out to go vote. Re-elect Tinubu Shettima. On your

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0: thank you for being there. Anyway, I've been asked not to do that. But the character of some of the people that want to be governors in Oyo State, we need to look at it very closely. Mm. You know, when we graduate university, they tell us that they give us certificates.
1: Learning and character.
0: Learning and character. Yes. And character is equally very important.
1: Mm.
0: And we need to be discerning when it comes to the character of our people.
2: Exactly.
0: Now, the gateway to the character of people, one of the gateways is the speech of the person.
1: Exactly. Just listen to them.
0: Listen to how they speak.
1: Particularly when they are offended.
0: When they are angry.
1: When they are angry. That's
0: I will not mention his name. You know, and but a candidate, the way Oluyomi Hamzat conducted himself in a video he released after that incident is unbecoming of a of someone who wants to become governor of your state. And I'll say this, I'll say it with all my chest.
1: Yeah, so I agree with you as well.
0: Swearing and cursing people.
1: Someone who wants to be governor. I was expecting that video to be a somber, solemn video where he will appeal to the commissioner of police and other security agencies to investigate the attack that happened and the rest of that was what I was expecting, rather than all this vituperative gymnastics. I think that people should understand that if you're aspiring for public office, even if it is a local government councillor, you need to conduct yourself appropriately. You want to be governor and you cannot control yourself. By the way, there will be more of altercations in public space for political opponents who will be meeting, they will be crossing themselves one way or the other. Someone will be campaigning in Okeado, another person will be campaigning in Malete. So there's no way there won't be frictions. Is this how you are going to be reacting every time?
0: It's not right. I don't think we should play.
2: Yes, I don't think we should.
0: But you need to go to Twitter or X, the Facebook, these videos are there. His expressions. Like Tunde said, these are not my words. It's riling his base.
2: If we look at this thing, Sheung, and then Mike and Tunde, it calls to question how degeneration governance had become in a manner where every Tom, Dick, and Harry can just stand up and say, okay, I'm going to be the next governor. Not asking yourself, not putting yourself to check, not critiquing yourself. To ask whether you really have what it takes. Anybody can just rise up and begin to make the noise. I'm going to be the next governor of AYZ state.
1: Ola, you say ask yourself what it takes.
2: Yes. Because
1: what it takes.
2: Yes.
1: You see, you are fighting these people. We need to also point fingers at society. Every Tom, Dick, and Harry wants to be governor because they have reduced governance to pay salary. They have reduced governance to just pay salary. Once you can pay salary, then you can be governor.
0: Right.
1: We have reduced it to that extent. That is the issue.
0: Today, let me hear your thoughts about this and then we'll just go to another issue. Just want to move away from here.
3: Well, I think it's important for everybody to know that, look, when you're aspiring to be the governor of a state like Oyo State that is, you know, far bigger and more populous than many countries.
1: Yes.
3: In Africa and even in Europe.
0: Yes.
3: There is a minimum requirement in terms of your character that is expected.
1: Mm.
3: Yes, you could have been successful doing just about anything in other spheres. But here we are talking about leadership. There will be no room for any rogue to become the governor of your state. No matter the cloak, no matter whatever the guise is of what you are presenting. And we are not going to come down to anybody's level.
1: No, sure.
3: You will rise to our level.
2: Exactly.
3: If you want to lead us. Because that's what you intend to do. So if you want to lead us, you will rise to the level that Oyo State is in 2026 and where Oyo State should be. That's what you'll be telling us. You're not going to bring us down to your own
2: level.
3: That's not going to happen.
2: I think we need to harp it clearly. We need to hammer it. And it starts from when these candidates, instead of speaking to policies in their campaign stops, they will be abusing each other, talking nonsense, mentioning some unprintable things, all in the name of trying to convince the populace to accept their candidacy. I don't know when, I think it's part of what Sheung has in stock for discussion today. I don't know when some nonsensical vomits will become statement of election winning in the name of campaigning. You are not telling us what you will do. You are not telling us these are the policies you are bringing. You are not telling us what you will do if you are allowed to come into the office.
3: You know what we're going
2: only
3: to do?
2: Only to be sending some...
3: That is the job of the media.
0: Mm.
3: We will set agenda. We will set the agenda. Because, you see, in the last few months, what they have all done is to set their own agenda.
1: Mm.
3: Okay? But right now, election is barely 4 months.
0: Yes.
3: Not one has released
2: a manifesto.
3: No
2: policy statement.
3: They just keep saying they are going to unveil.
0: Even the going to we unveil. Asked, it's still, we are going to unveil.
2: And then the election day will come. There will be nothing to unveil.
3: To the election, when there will be no time to interrogate the manifesto.
0: Yeah.
3: So now is the time for them to unveil the manifesto so that we can look through and also engage them. Enough of...
2: You didn't go to school.
3: Somebody is not aligned local government.
2: You are only Sakura Road. You are only Kenika.
3: Those are buzzwords that you can use just to sway the people. We need to know. For instance, if you say, under my watch, local government will function well.
0: Mm-hmm.
3: We'll ask some fundamental questions.
0: Yes, we'll ask you questions about
3: because
0: it.
3: There are judicial pronouncements in place.
1: Yeah.
3: And you belong to a political party. What is the position of your party on those things?
0: Yes.
3: If your party controls the majority in the parliament and they are not doing anything about the constitutional problems, yet you're coming to say, that's not going to cut it for us. We really need to be able to interrogate these issues.
1: Yeah.
3: So they've set their own agenda. Now, we need to set ours.
0: Thank you very much, gentlemen. I would like to move on the other issue that we have. The inauguration of the All Progressives Congress APC Presidential Campaign Council on Wednesday, October 14, 2026, signals a more organized phase of preparations for the 2027 election. But beyond the ceremony, the composition of the council raises important questions about political alliances, party loyalty, internal power relations, the Tinubu administration's records, and the challenge of converting political influence into votes. And I know that people have been talking about this since morning. Is the APC building a broad coalition capable of mobilizing voters across political divides? And can that coalition make a convincing case for another 4 years of the Tinubu administration? And what should the campaign council prioritize, as it were? Gentlemen, I'd like us to venture into this very quickly without, dwelling so much on it. The first thing for me, I know that people have talked about it, is the presence of some figures in that council. I mean, Yesom Wike is going to coordinate. I was surprised when I heard him saying that. I was reading the documents and I saw that my name is put to coordinate Rivers and FCC. Meanwhile, 2 days back, he was on the podium saying that I'm the commander, I'm the coordinator of Tinuburi election.
1: He wanted to show surprise.
0: I mean, what kind of fake surprise that anyway?
2: I don't think it's a surprise. Perhaps maybe he doesn't expect his name to be included, but he knows that he has an assignment.
0: So now here
3: I also saw the name of Shegun Showumitu.
2: Yes.
0: Yeah.
1: Really?
3: So he has talked himself
0: into he has been saying that he's supporting these are PDP stalwarts.
3: Yes.
0: Now so my point here this evening is when you see names of Soludo,
2: yeah,
0: and also Soludo appearing on the podium there,
2: yeah,
0: speaking, Adeleke, Ademola Adeleke Jackson,
2: yeah,
0: you know, of Osun State, a court member.
2: And then the guy who is from LP, a governor, yeah, one of the eastern states, what's his name? Is he Abia?
0: But he's not there.
4: His body language is part of all along.
0: Yes. Yeah. As before.
4: But he wasn't at
0: the... So, have we erased the concept of anti-party from our politics? I know people talk about alliances. I mean, my understanding of alliances will be ABGA, Accord, LP, sitting down to do alliance with a particular political party.
2: Mm.
0: But in this situation where someone just in this year, this just 1 year, ran from PDP to Accord, won an election, and then appeared at the campaign council of APC, all in the same trend. I'm coming. So I want you to look at this issue. Mm. Are we saying that anti-party no longer matters,
2: Chiu, you know,
0: in our polity?
2: Let's be frank. Yeah. Using Adeleke as an example. Adeleke went to a court party how many months ago, and for what purpose, for what reason? What led to his going to a court party? Was, how many questions have I mentioned now? About 2, 3, or 4. Another one, was Adeleke Abin Isho a member of a court party, or he went there to use an SPV, a party as an SPV?
0: It's immaterial.
2: Yes.
0: This what you are interrogating is immaterial in the sense that if he carries a flag and the identity of a court, mind you, a court has a presidential candidate.
2: Yes, we have said it severally.
0: So,
2: whether you like it or not,
0: is that not anti-party? I want you to answer that question.
2: Whether you like it or not,
0: you're not answering my question.
2: I will answer your question, but you shouldn't expect a yes or no from me directly.
0: That's what I want.
2: Whether you like it or not,
0: is that not?
2: We have said it severally.
0: That
2: even outside microphone, that whether you like it or not, Adeleke just went to a court to use that platform because it is compulsory in the constitution.
1: He's holding the position in trust.
2: But your constitution, among the political parties, among those who had won elective offices using one platform or the other, how many can you say had been punished for moving from one political platform to the other? Whether you like it or not, you are only saying Adeleke belongs to a court party. But in spirit and soul, he had finished his assignment in a court party. If tomorrow he announced that he has gone to whichever party that he really wants to be, we will only make noise.
0: Nobody will begrudge him.
2: Nobody.
0: Hold on. Nobody is going to begrudge him if today he declares to move to APC and becomes a member of the APC. I'm not sure there's a constitutional provision that says he cannot move to another party.
2: Exactly.
4: Let him be sworn in first.
1: And that's November.
0: I'm saying that if he was sworn in as a governor, he can move to another party.
2: Yes.
0: However, look at this point I'm making.
2: Yeah.
0: What he did yesterday, Tunde, I'll come to you. Is that not an anti-party? What he did, what Soludo is doing, what Wike equally did,
4: and what Shehi Makinde did in
0: 2023.
4: Okay, so it's anti-party. It's pure and simple anti-party. And it's also sad and unfortunate. Because in the First, Second, and Third Republic, we still had with the come of political parties. They were not perfect, but at least they were political parties.
2: Yeah.
4: I think this this erosion of
1: boundaries.
4: The erosion of boundaries started with Obasanjo. Because whether we admit it or not, Obasanjo is supposed to be the father of the Fourth Republic.
2: Mm.
4: Because posterity made him the president as we were coming in. The idea of the president being the leader of the party and then state governors being the leader
3: of the party, at the state level,
1: yeah.
3: For me, was the start of this problem.
1: Yeah.
3: Because it rendered meaningless the idea of party leadership.
2: Exactly.
3: By ESCOs and established leaders of the party. And it that was so what much emphasis on the the resources that governors control as a symbol of party control. So what then happened was that people could defect as they wish and render parties useless. Even starting with the AD, Alliance for Democracy, that party eventually collapsed. But you see, it was better when we were even complaining about how they were defecting indiscriminately. Now they are not even defecting. They don't even have to defect. They can stay. Like in the case of Wike, he's the leader of PDP.
0: He even said it.
3: Yes, another still in the party accepts him to be the leader. Yet he's openly conversing for another party.
1: Not even openly conversing, he's fronting.
3: Meanwhile, they have a presidential candidate.
0: Yes, they have a
3: Sande Ono.
0: Yeah.
3: They have a presidential candidate in the PDP, where he is the leader. And he's here twerking for another party.
0: I like the word.
3: There's Abga of Soludo, the only Abga governor in Nigeria.
1: Yes.
0: Did Abga sign a document with APC?
1: I think they did. They adopted the president. I think they announced they were the first party
0: If they did, then it's no longer going to be Abga party for him. But did Accord sign?
1: Because Abga does not have a presidential candidate.
0: Did Accord sign an agreement?
3: Are you
0: with
3: sure
0: APC?
1: They
3: don't have a faction that is not in support.
1: Oh.
3: A silenced faction.
0: Okay, so what I want to establish is the.
3: And let them not disclose, because you know our governor, after one of his meetings, Governor Shemakide with Tinubu, when they were still co, said something about bipartisan. Please, this is not bipartisanship. I mean, you guys will come and go. Let's still retain our sanity.
0: Yes,
3: bipartisanship is different.
0: Yes, don't confuse
3: us. You can work across party lines in governance achieve a particular purpose. Not in politics.
2: Tunde, let's explore another angle.
3: I'm not exploring that your angle.
0: I want to go for a break. I'll come back.
3: Ola is anti-party in this room.
2: We will explore another angle.
0: When we come back. Thank you very much. Stay with us, please.
5: Supreme Noodles, boom, boom. Supreme Noodles, boom, boom.
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0: thank you for being there. So Ola, what do you want to explore very quickly?
1: Actually, since Tunde is not interested, I'm not interested in Michael. He won't listen to
0: me.
1: I'm interested in exploring that angle with Tunde. Because
0: what's the angle? Just drop the angle.
2: Hypothetically, let's go.
1: Now, we are talking about players in other political parties in the campaign committee of a presidential candidate of another. Mind you, this is just what we are saying. The game, the strategic planning aspect had been done several months back when the governors of other political parties were moving to APC, and some strategically waited. What I'm saying here is that it is immaterial, the performances of other political parties, but how can all these governors work together to deliver the presidency, not to APC this time around? They are not saying APC, they are saying Bola Tinubu.
0: All right, Ola. Now, here's the point.
1: Yeah.
0: You know that there are legacy parties all over the world.
1: Mm. Yes.
0: Those parties that have always been there. Mm.
1: Yeah.
0: They even have their ideologies.
1: Yes.
0: They have their identity.
1: Yes.
0: But in Nigeria, people don't want to talk about ideological positioning or political
1: parties. There are no legacy parties in Nigeria.
0: All right. So, no. We used to have PDP. We used to have AD. We used to have in this fourth republic.
1: Shame, I'm going to take you up on this.
2: Do you know the joke?
1: Yes.
2: Do you know the joke?
0: Yes.
2: They'll say party of progressives.
3: Which party?
0: Let me end my point. I'm saying that I'm not being futuristic. I don't have power to the future. But the way we are moving on,
1: yeah.
0: If you look at what happened in that room yesterday, what happened there,
1: yeah.
0: You would have known that there is implosion that is brewing.
4: Because
1: the handwriting is clear on the wall.
4: The implosion is coming because the gathering of these people yesterday was not for APC.
0: Yes, it was
4: so. It was for Bola.
1: Exactly.
4: It was for Bola.
1: You have to recognize that.
4: It was for Bola. Bola. So, okay, so you didn't get it.
2: He's spending too much time with article.
4: But this is the point.
0: You have been
1: to article. That's it. They almost resemble each other.
4: So what is going to happen is that the APC would eventually be sidelined in the scheme of things. And before you know it, when it is time for the APC to regroup for the 2031 agenda, it will be too little, too late.
0: That's what I'm looking at. Mm. And so I thought that this was supposed to be a party affair, but this is President Bola Tinubu's affair.
1: The last part,
0: how do you read the idea when the president said it would not be everywhere with them for the campaign?
2: You honestly want me to say what I have in mind?
4: 4 years is not enough to because we have 2 minutes. We have 2 minutes. The creditors
2: I'll take him by his word.
4: Mm. Correct.
2: That he will send his minions out to campaign.
0: So we're going to be hearing from, like Michael said,
2: from Wike, from Uzodinma, from
0: Oshowumi. So it will be possible for him to deny any promise that they are making.
2: The ones he made.
1: It is almost 6 p.m. After the news, let's come back to this issue.
0: I'm
1: interested. Yes. Yes, I'm interested in this issue.
0: Why are you interested in this?
1: I'm interested because they are ideal campaigns. And when you look at Nigerians' campaigns, the way politicians campaign in Nigeria, can you put them vis-a-vis what an ideal campaign should be? Because the reason is that what you are probing, I will say it is not necessary because President Bola Ahmed Tinubu had already done his assignment months back. And he's sending coordinators out.
0: All right, it's 6 o'clock, and welcome to the news highlight at 6.
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0: Good evening and welcome to News Highlight at 6 p.m. I'm Oluwaseun Akinola. The National Bureau of Statistics, NBS, in its Consumer Price Index report released today has disclosed that Nigeria's headline inflation rate declined by 14.63% in September 2026, down from 15.39% recorded in August, indicating a slowdown in the country's inflation rate during the month under review. The Senate today unanimously took a resolution declaring that there is no vacancy in the office of the Senate President, currently being held by Senator Godswill Akpabio. The declaration followed comments during plenary by Akpabio, who cautioned the public against misinterpreting his comments on the bill seeking to decriminalize attempted suicide. He added that suicide is forbidden as a Christian and that discussions around decriminalization are in line with modern legislative practice. He warned that no one who kills others in the name of suicide should expect heaven or paradise, and urged television commentators to be wary of misrepresenting Senate proceedings. In the now charged atmosphere, the Senate President continued by announcing that with the positions of President and Vice President already settled, the Senate presidency is now the target of political attacks. A total of 2.428 trillion naira, being the September 2026 Federation account revenue, has been shared among the federal government, state governments, and local government councils. In a statement, the spokesperson for the Office of the Accountant General of the Federation, Bawa Mokwa, said the revenue was shared at the October 2026 Federation Account Allocation Committee, FAC, held in Abuja. The 22.428 trillion naira total distributable revenue comprised 1.672 trillion naira in distributable statutory revenue and 756.587 billion naira in distributable value-added tax VAT revenue. The statement indicated that total gross revenue of 3.913 trillion naira was available in September 2026. Total deductions for the cost of collection amounted to 131.758 billion naira, while transfers, refunds, and savings totaled 1.352 trillion naira. The African Democratic Congress presidential candidate Atiku Abubakar has launched a citizen engagement platform that lets Nigerians question him about his political record, policy proposals, and plans for the country. The platform tagged Ask AA is scheduled to go live at 8:30 p.m. tonight. According to a statement issued by the Director of Strategic Communication for the ADC Presidential Campaign Council, Frank Shaibu, according to the statement, the portal will allow Nigerians to submit questions on issues including the economy, security, technology, job creation, and measures to make life more affordable. The statement said Atiku will personally respond to questions submitted through the platform, while members of his media team will also assist in providing answers. On the foreign scene, President Volodymyr Zelensky has stated that Ukraine will resume strikes on Russian oil refineries as he accused the U.S. of withdrawing crucial support. The Ukrainian president said he had restricted such attacks for 3 days at Washington's behest, while Russia had continued striking Ukrainian energy infrastructure. Zelensky also accused the U.S. of withdrawing intelligence sharing on Russian strikes to pressure Kyiv into ending the attacks altogether after he struck a deal to import Russian diesel and said restrictions to Starlink satellite services used by Ukraine's military were deliberate. The Kremlin said Ukraine had attempted a large-scale attack on an oil refinery south of Moscow early on Thursday. And former Manchester United captain Roy Keane says the club like a circus after defender Lisandro Martinez's criticism of the hierarchy. Martinez's comments came after Tuesday's 2-0 defeat by Atletico Madrid in the Champions League, which stretched their winless streak to 5 games. The Argentina international criticized United for not strengthening the squad in the summer following qualification for the Champions League, saying he expected more investment in the United squad and more from the technical director, Jason Wilcox. And that ends the 6 p.m. news highlight for today. I'm Oluwaseun Akinola. Splash Rendezvous will return in a moment. Do stay with us.
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It's still Splash 105.5, your integrity station, and we're back to Splash Rendezvous. Please, you can join us on Facebook. We're there, and you can be part of the conversation this evening. I'd like to just read maybe some of the comments that we've had. Akande Shakira is on Facebook. Wale Anishilo is also there. Wale Anishilo says, some people lost their lives in Osun while fighting for Adeleke's re-election. Yet today is dancing with the APC. This should serve as a serious lesson to everyone who risks their lives for politicians. Political loyalty can change overnight, and those you defend today may disappoint you tomorrow. If you like, go ahead and put your life in danger for any politician. But always remember that when anything happens to you, it is your family that will suffer the pain and bear the loss, not the politician. Akande Shakira says, good evening to everyone in the studio. I think it's fair to say we don't have political party in this country. We only have politicians, because what is the purpose of a party, or the law or the bylaws of a party? Alexander John said, good evening, gentlemen. I hail thee. I am really sad. It's unfortunate the kind of politics we practice in this country. How, Mr. Shehu, how did Governor Adeleke end up on the list of the campaign council of the APC? I don't understand. So those who supported him stood, shed their blood, and some even paid the ultimate price to ensure he got the office, all were in vain? Haba. I felt ashamed for him yesterday when I saw him dancing, rejoicing to be a part of them. Our politicians don't have any ounce of shame. To think I was thinking of coming out to vote this coming elections. I beg, I will sit in my house and sleep with Jerry. They are not worth it. Indeed, like Fala sang, it's a demonstration of craze. Crazy demonstration. Alexander John, please vote. You know, thinking that you're not going to vote is entrenching things that you say you do not like. Well done in the studio, my analyst. That's Shehu Ekundayo. So the recent shenanigans that comes with electioneering in Oyo State has been a result of untamed and avaricious urge for wealth among the players, which has instigated the followers and portrayed

0: he said. Rajulio says, under Wike in Oyo State, so I just give this man power and see the dictatorship. And I was referring to Riyomi Hamzat. Thank you, Adekunle Adebayo. We hail you and appreciate you. So, gentlemen, let's get back to the issue. All I wanted us to still look at the issue. Michael has not spoken at all. I want to hear Michael's thought as to, you know, this situation right there. The president has said that he will not go everywhere, you know, campaigning with the trail. And that he has appointed these governors, you know, to be there speaking for him. And the party chairman has said that they should sell the party's achievements. Do you, it is only in this climate, as I said to someone this morning, you know, while we were talking about this on the phone, it's only in our climate that you have to tell a visually impaired man that it is raining. You know, when he's in the rain, you need to tell him that, oh God,
1: it's raining. Where's your brolly? So I listened to that part of the president's speech over and over, and I was thinking to myself, why would the president be making the excuse? Basically, he's just preparing our minds to say that he's not likely to even show up anywhere. Perhaps he will show up in his Lagos. Perhaps he will show up in his Kano. In Kano. Perhaps he will show up in Kaduna and Katsina. Because I suppose that those are friendlier places. You know, Katsina because of the Buhari connection. Kaduna because of the numbers. Kano because Kwankoso is on the... or is on the ticket with Peter Obi, and maybe those places will be important to the president. I'm not sure whether he will be able to go to Kogi and Kwara and even Niger, where there have been kidnappings, you know, repeatedly. I'm not sure whether Borno State will be in the picture at all. And that will be a grave disappointment for a lot of Nigerians who would like to see their president face-to-face to hear him tell them what he intends to do to better their lives, to help them to be free from terrorists that are collecting taxes from them before they go to farms. What would he be saying? He would be sitting in Abuja making broadcasts and using the broadcast to campaign to the people in Benue who are being killed every day, people in Plateau who are being attacked by marauders every day. Is that how you want to campaign by proxy? I don't know. I'm not sure whether it happens anywhere in the world where someone wants to marry a wife. Oh, we do it. We do it in Nigeria.
0: You started doing it.
1: We do it in Nigeria now. So you carry pictures.
0: Yeah.
1: Oh no. Oh, so that's. Oh, it means that we've seen it before, and the president can easily just copy that. I think it's a grave insult on all of us who are
0: we
1: Nigerians.
0: Started, like, I mean, Abiola will probably not be able to sustain this his speech when he said that you do not
1: cut the hair of a person in his absence. It was so disappointing. That was the most disappointing part of the speech.
0: He shouldn't have said it.
1: He should not have said it.
0: He was not everywhere in the last campaign too. Was he everywhere?
1: He was not everywhere in the last campaign.
0: Yeah.
1: Yes.
0: Was he at every state of the federation?
1: He was not everywhere in the last election, but he went to significant places.
0: Mm-hmm. So maybe this time he will equally go to significant places.
1: Oh, so it means that you are president of only significant places, right?
0: Local governments in Nigeria.
1: Yeah, no,
0: but
1: it's
0: you,
1: okay.
0: You feel that he should go.
1: But that's my opinion.
0: Are you saying he should go everywhere?
1: If you are campaigning, see, like I said on my program this afternoon, there's difference between a reported speech and a direct speech. There's difference between I will do this for you and he will do this for. There are two different things. Yes, there are two different things.
0: Okay, so Michael, last election, last campaign, I still remember in my head this statement.
1: That statement holds more weight than
0: there are two different things. Okay, Michael, so that statement happened in that campaign.
1: Yes.
0: He made that statement.
1: Yes.
0: So compare it to our reality right now.
1: You see the way I was stammering.
2: I'm
0: saying that because even when he said it by himself,
1: yes.
0: I mean,
1: but he held weight.
0: What have we seen?
1: That statement was over 8 million votes. Maybe, I hope you remember.
0: Maybe it doesn't matter if whether he goes out there or not.
1: He's the president of the Federal Republic of Nigeria.
2: Michael, face the reality.
0: What is the reality?
2: Mr. President campaigned in Ogun 2023, and we all had that statement, which we are bringing to the table today. That was the way it was had in Osun, and so on and so forth.
3: Mm.
2: In 2023, all the political aspirants, all of them did not campaign in all the states of the federation.
1: They were not presidents. This time around, he owes Nigerians his presence.
2: Wait now, let me land before you jab. Now, when Mr. President came to Oyo State to campaign in 2023, he was in this city, Ibadan, since early in the day, around Agodi, doing the campaign in a more effective way. When he will show up at Makpo, it was around 5:30 in the evening. Some people had been in that Makpo doing all the gymnastics. He came to Makpo around 5:30 in the evening. Even the governorship candidate of his party, he did not even look at his side, not to talk of raising up his hand. The only statement he offered was that Gomina Jije, Kokinse Rank Mama, Washishe Dada. That was the only thing that came out of his coming to Oyo State to campaign in 2023. Likewise, now.
0: Therefore, it is not important for the president to be everywhere.
2: To me, the probability that he will be everywhere, all of them will be everywhere, 36 states of the federation, the probability is about 80%.
0: Did he have to make that statement?
2: He may not need to make the statement, but well, I would say maybe because of, left to me as a strategic planner, he had done his own bit. He had assembled the team, got coordinators. Mind you, all these state governors from other parties, they are coordinators. They don't need to be on the podium campaigning for him. They can sit at the back end. Guys will go and do their work.
1: I might agree with him. You know why I might agree with him a bit, even though grudgingly, is that even if the president comes to campaign in Oyo State, they will block roads. So let him stay in his actual rock so that we can walk free in Nigeria.
0: I just want to say, say your mind about this. Do you believe the president by his words?
3: It is what it is, and the way I see it is that because of the level that we are as a nation in terms of our democratic development, the citizens, the voters, don't matter much. You see, the president of a country, he's not just the political leader. He's a symbol of that country's collective aspiration. There are people who, by virtue of just one handshake, I know of somebody, who became a fan of the late Muhammadu Buhari because he was opportuned to shake his hand, when he was a military head of state. I know how I felt when I saw former President Obasanjo, life when he was president. It was then I knew that, this man had a tribal mark.
1: Mm-hmm.
3: He never used to be that obvious on TV. When I saw him, I said, oh, wow. Exactly. So what I'm trying to say is, look at where we are today. I don't know the number of states that the president has visited, even as president. Let's even take campaign out of the picture.
1: He came
3: to Oyo once because of Olubadan's coronation. He didn't come when there was explosion in Bodija or any other thing of note.
1: when he went to Benue, he didn't go to
3: the airport.
1: Yewata.
0: At Jos.
1: When he went to Jos, he didn't step out of the airport.
3: This fishing festival. Yeah. Even his visit, mostly for me, have been political. The places he has, if you look at it, you realize that they are more for the likely political benefit than anything that is relevant to governance. So, but then we already know the number of times he has visited France.
1: Yeah.
3: And some other countries. So, it's nuanced. If it was a younger person who does not have any question around his fitness, you know, saying something about this, that I want to focus on governance, I don't want to spend too much time, you know, traversing the country. Maybe we'll understand. But given the reality and the controversies around his physical fitness, this definitely will spark a lot more than just, you know, taking it on its face value. But as I said, in the grand scheme of things, we don't matter. But I'm happy about one thing. You see, this generation, we can already see a shift.
0: Mm.
3: There is the Ola Emmanuel's generation.
1: Mm-hmm. Mm.
3: Those ones will accept anything.
0: Mm.
3: The generations coming will not accept these things.
0: They will question
3: so
0: everything.
3: So let them enjoy this moment. Let them enjoy this. You know, there are many of us who are still dealing with the trauma of the military.
1: Mm.
3: So any little thing that these civilians give to us, say, these ones are actually better than the ones that used to slap us on the streets.
1: Mm.
3: But you see, the ones coming after would not accept this. And I hope that they are ready and prepared for that shift.
0: Mm. Mm. All right. Thank you very much, everyone. We'll move on from there. But I just said, the implosion within the APC, I hope that they'll be able to manage it when it's is the time for it to happen, because it seems the glue that is putting the APC together is just the president.
2: Exactly.
0: And when he's done with his tenure, we'll wait to see what happens to the APC.
2: There will be a realignment.
0: With the assemblage of these strange bedfellows. Anyway, let's move on to the
3: next. You know, Wike left a word, word in the marble.
1: Mm.
3: If you don't deliver your state,
1: don't
3: claim that. And the president wins,
0: don't say we have won.
3: Hear it again.
0: Yes.
3: If you don't deliver your state and the president wins, don't say we have won. And he also mentioned some names. He mentioned Baja,
1: that's Lagos.
3: He said if you don't win in Lagos, don't come back and say we have won.
2: Okay.
0: In the same room, right there.
3: Yes.
0: Okay. Well, let's quickly just drop to Oyo State.
1: Mr.
0: Quickly.
1: Capacity.
0: Yeah.
1: Mm.
0: I mean, but that capacity, I mean, what does it mean?
2: No, you know.
3: You are not a politician.
0: I am not.
2: It requires some level of madness to arrest madness.
0: Mm.
2: Yes.
1: Mm.
0: So, Sheyi Makinde, we laughing with it.
2: No, let's not do that.
0: why are you running away from me? Oyo deserves particular attention here because the national campaign structure intersects with the APC's own governorship preparations. On October 13, it was widely reported that Senator Sharafuddin Ali, the APC governorship candidate, inaugurated an Apex Campaign Council comprising former deputy governors, senators, and other party figures. Those names included Moses Alake Adeyemo, Iyola Oladokun, Taufik Arapaja, Olufemi Lanleyin, Ayoade Adesheun, Hosea Agboola, Adesoji Adedeji, who is the deputy governorship candidate, while Yemi Ajeribigbe is the campaign director general. In this structure, some prominent names are missing, and I was thinking, could this be symptomatic of an internal crisis? Will this in any way affect the prospect of this campaign? Michael, let me start from you before I come to Tunde and then Ola. Michael, I was looking at the names here. Looking at names like Hosea Agboola, you know.
1: He used to be with Governor Seyi Makinde.
0: A name like Arapaja.
1: He used to be with Seyi Makinde. They also faced the storm together, the PDP storm together.
0: Yeah. So, now, but that's one side, that's one angle to that story. How it looks like the governor and his party are losing stalwarts.
1: Significant persons.
0: Yes,
1: yeah.
0: The last being the chief of staff,
1: DG due process
0: too. I mean, she also is out.
1: Mm.
0: Now, look at this council. I was thinking that those people that wanted to be candidates with Sharafuddin Ali,
1: yeah,
0: will equally be part of those who will work with him
1: and work for the party
0: and make the party victorious.
1: Yeah. Yes.
0: In the coming election.
1: Yes.
0: But they're apparently missing in this mix.
1: Yes.
0: I mean, I couldn't see Tasleem Folari, I couldn't see Fatai Buhari, Adebayo Adelabu, and the likes like that, you know. Here, I could not see them. Is it important?
1: Yeah, it is ultra important for, you know, the big figures to be behind you. You know, we talked about the president's campaign council. You saw, you know, Senate president, even though it's an aberration for a Senate president to be campaigning for the president. You saw Speaker of the new House. You saw even governors who came out to say we are together. In Oyo State APC, it looks like things fall apart and the center can no more hold, essentially.
0: In
1: Oyo State, because you begin to ask questions. Tasleem Folani is not a small fry in this matter. In the Oyo State political calculation, he is a very big, very, very big person. Adebayo Adelabu, even though he hasn't won governorship in Oyo State, none of them has won governorship, but these are significant people who have, you know, large number of followings and faithful who follow them, who believe in them, who will accept whatever direction they plot for everybody to say, this is where we are going. They are not there. Fatai Buhari has been on ground. He's been in the House of Representatives. He has been twice in the Senate, three times in the Senate. Someone who is that significant, and I dare say with my full chest that of the three senators in Oyo State at the moment, he's been the most visible in terms of activity, in terms of empowerment and the rest of it, in terms of presence. If people like that are not in your campaign council, who are you banking on to help you to, you know, reach out to, you know, bring their followers to the table for you to say, is our man, we are together, and this is what we are going to do together? They are not there. And, it's visibly showing that the party is not even making effort. I don't know what they are banking on, really. If people with significant blocks in your party are not on the same table with you, I'm not sure what...
0: The governor candidate.
1: Yeah. I'm not sure what you are planning to do. Maybe there are talks. We understand that there are talks and all that, but the talks are not, these guys are not even performing. They are not performing anything
0: for us.
1: Tasleem
0: Folani said he's a party man.
1: He's a party man. No, that's a statement. That's an ambiguous statement. You need to be able to show up. If you are a party man, your party has brought a candidate out. What are you telling us? Are you doing chameleon?
0: So would we see, Tasleem Folani, would we see Fatai Buhari, would we see Benkele, would we see them at the campaign, you know, trail of Senator Sharafuddin Ali? Would they give the backing to the party, you know, or they will probably, you know, just sit on the fence, not say anything, just be there, and then we'll just see them, people campaigning for Sharafuddin Ali. And what does that say about the party?
3: It's hard to say whether we'll see them or not at this time, because we're still talking about 4 months before the Guba elections. That's such a long time in politics. I mean, less than 2 months ago, Adeleke was not dancing in the same room with Kwebolo and co. So
0: I did not want him to be governor.
3: Exactly. So to project what may or may not happen in another 4 months would not be politically smart of us. But from what we can read right now, clearly the APC in Oyo State is seriously polarized. The same thing that is happening at the national level, but with one, you know, major
1: unifying factor,
3: which is Asiwaju Bola Tinubu. But in Oyo State, that is not happening. You do not have that one figure that looms large enough to the point where you can bring all these people together. The person to do that certainly is not the gubernatorial candidate, not Ali. He will be needing somebody that is currently seen to be bigger doing that, and that is not happening. My suspicion is that, except if the president, or let me say the presidency, gets involved, we may not be able to, the APC may not be able to bring this heavyweight that you have mentioned into their fold in the real sense of it. We know that on paper they are still in the party. But then again, if you're in the party and you are not campaigning visibly for your candidates, don't forget that these are not small fries in politics. They are not going to be neutral in the election. Take that from me. If they are not campaigning...
0: Say that emphatically.
3: They are not going to be neutral in the election.
0: What do you mean by that?
3: If they are not campaigning visibly, openly, for a leader candidate, then they will be supporting and working seriously
0: for another candidate.
3: It is that simple. It is that simple. They have followers.
0: They do.
3: They have. So they must be something. Exactly. So they are not going to be neutral. They will not sit back and say, "Let them do whatever they want to do." No, they are doing something. But again, it is still early days, because what I can see currently is that within the Ali Soji setup, there are individuals, because you know, in politics, sometimes about nuances. If I don't see Sean somewhere, but I see Michael, I can make some deductions that Sean is not far away. I'm seeing that.
0: Okay.
3: So there are certain individuals that are associating currently with the candidate of the party, which is Senator Fadina Abiodun Ali, who are close allies of this aggrieved bigwig, which suggests to me that they may not be far off. They may just be waiting for maybe more overture before they will come in fully. But then, in politics, there is no 99.9% loyalty. It must be 100%. It must be seen.
2: Exactly.
3: It must be projected. It must be shouted. It must be shouted, even to the point of eye service. If you are not seeing it, then something is fundamentally wrong.
2: Exactly.
0: All right. 0706-9493-1000. That's the number we're on. And you can join the conversation. 0706-9493-1000. That's the number. So if you want to call us, we'll be taking your call. Millions of Nigerians are struggling with to afford food, access healthcare, keep their children in school, and live with dignity. I'm ready to move to the next issue, but let's see. Hello, good evening.
4: Good evening, gentlemen. Yes.
0: Good evening, sir.
4: This is Ayukota. I'm calling from the city of Lara.
0: Welcome, sir. Ayukota.
4: Nigeria is a land of possibility. Nothing is impossible in Nigeria. It's a president campaign by policy. No, I think there are two major factors that can warrant the achievement of Mr. President. The third one is that maybe he's battling with a particular ethnicity, which he may not want to disclose to Nigerians. Secondly, he may have had that assurance that Congress, conscience, he has already won 2027 election. That is not good for our democracy. Thank you.
0: Thank you, Ayekuoto, all the way from Ilora. Hello, good evening.
5: Hello, good evening.
0: Good evening
5: to everyone,
0: sir,
5: in the studio. This is Kola Ilori from Apata.
0: Mr. Ilori, welcome.
5: On the issue of the president said he will not be able to campaign in all states, I don't think that should be any problem for that. Have you ever seen any president campaign in all states of the federation? No, I don't think that have never happened. They only pick the best among the states where they think the vote is bulk. So when we now have a president that being factual telling us that it will not be in all states, why are we still complaining? At times I wonder if we as Nigeria even know what we want, whether it's there or not, the vote will come. And then president or no president in any state doesn't mean their follower will not vote for them. So that's why I think his presence is not necessary if it have his food soldier all around. Thank you.
0: Thank you very much. Very much. Well, nobody is saying that it's compulsory that it goes everywhere. It doesn't even have to go anywhere, does it?
1: It doesn't have to go anywhere. It doesn't have to go everywhere.
0: Yeah, I love today's angle so much, and I'm going to put that down. Today said we don't matter.
1: We don't matter.
0: We're not really important.
1: We're not important.
0: Because if we are,
3: and I also said a generation is coming.
1: I will not take this.
2: Actually, I'm looking forward to that generation, because if you look,
3: that generation is here.
0: Yeah.
3: Don't worry. You see, I believe we know what we are doing.
0: Yes. Right.
3: Nobody is saying it should be visit everywhere. 36 states.
0: Nobody is saying
3: or 774 local governments. But what he has said could well mean that he will only visit two or three places,
0: and that's it.
3: And that is not good enough.
1: That's not good enough.
3: The same reason for which they shun debate.
1: Yeah,
3: and they will tell you it doesn't matter.
2: Actually,
3: when they say these things don't matter, they're saying that it doesn't matter.
1: You don't matter.
0: Let's go for the break and return. Stay with us.
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3: You.
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0: Hello, good evening.
1: Hello.
0: Good evening, sir.
1: Good evening. This is Mr. Anisere from Agodi, Ibadan. Hello.
0: Hello, good evening, sir.
1: Aha. Concerning Governor Adeleke, of nothing with APC and President Tinubu, if the gentlemen in the House can recollect, sometime in the month of around May, President Tinubu was in Lagos to observe Eid al-Kabir festivities. Adeleke, the entire Adeleke family, went to visit President Tinubu there. That is where they signed and sealed everything concerning Adeleke's department to APC. So when the election was approaching, Governor Adeleke tried to decamp to APC. But people like Gboyega Oyetola, they stood their ground. They said they cannot allow him to become to their party. Fine. Now that Governor Adeleke is sitting comfortably as a second-time governor, ladies and gentlemen, we should not be taken aback if by tomorrow Governor Adeleke becomes to APC.
0: All right. Thank you. Thank you. You made your point there. Thank you very much. 0706-9493-1000. We could take just one more, or yes, one or two more. Hello, good evening.
2: Hello, good evening, Mr. Chairman. Good evening.
0: Can you speak a bit louder so that we can hear you?
2: I'm calling from Makola. Good evening. Now, on the issue of Mr. Fender saying he won't be at every place at every time, he has never been at every place before since he has become president, even as young people needed him to be. He has been dodging, he has not been making himself known to the people. In fact, he's not talking to us. There has not been a town hall meeting, president meeting, people, even a media chat. Look, I think we had two media chats in the entire day and a half. If you look at serious countries around the world, leadership of this country engage people every time. Now, President Trump came in, I think January last year. He had had many media chats done all of our presidents in 1999 under a 1.5 year duration. But here, they take it, and it's not their fault. People called on radio and said that it doesn't matter. They might not be as everything. They might not talk to us. No, they count it as the normal thing that should happen. Not that it's a thing that it's not. But they see it as a normal thing, and they want to slap it on our face. That whatever they decide over there, they push it on to us, and we should accept that they are working on not well. Also, we should just accept anything. So people come and them on radio.
0: All right. No, thank you. Thank you very much. I appreciate your thoughts. 0706-9493-1000. Just one more, and then we will have to just go. This is our last caller for today. Hello, good evening.
3: Good evening.
0: Thank you for calling us.
3: Omarabami, speak from Oyo. People should understand the Adeleke family are UPN family. It is a circumstance that made Adeleke to be a senator in the House of Assembly. That's number one. I want to beg all politicians and the people that follow them. We don't want to go back to 2005, 2011, era in Ibadan. We want peace. People should please, we are begging them. Now we are talking about what do you call this? I've forgotten the last one. That is. Now the Gen Z that today is talking. Who is the Gen Z? Gen Z on social media. That all their lives social media. They follow allegedly their leader blindly, without getting information. Michael Ola and today are you research to get many facts. All these Gen Z is on social media. This thing, doing anything, they are not ready. We are better off than them.
0: Oh, Mama, let's talk with Gen Z.
4: I am Gen Z. I'm not only on social media.
5: Oh. I'm also Gen Z now.
6: Will you stop that?
5: How old am I?
6: Will you stop that?
0: Okay, we have to go. Now, but I just wanted to make one or two comments about this. The preponderance of fake products. Again, just a statement today. This thing is killing right now.
7: The agencies of government tasked with these responsibilities, I hope they are not overwhelmed, and I hope they have not given up. Because you know what I've noticed, and this is from personal experience, is that there's hardly anything that functions to even the known supply level that we used to know, from toothpaste to insecticides
0: to drinks,
7: everything. And I hope you know that this is not a question of not feeling good about what you are taking. It's about what it is doing to our health. So let's beg our government to please let them not completely erode this standard to nothing. We are begging.
0: Thank you, everyone.
5: Maybe as we are begging the government, also we beg the people that are behind these fake products, please now,
7: reverse, they are shutting down fake clinics.
0: Yeah, but I said Nigerians are just wicked.
6: So, we should also appeal to Nigerians.
0: Not just those who are producing.
6: These people have neighbors.
0: They live in communities.
6: Please,
0: blow the whistle.
6: Help yourself by helping everybody.
7: How do you know a fake clinic? Okay. I mean, recently we're talking about a fake professor.
5: The picture you showed yesterday, somebody using a kerosene stove to brew all those ones are brought inside bottle, those are gogoro.
0: Yes. Using funnel to filter it.
6: Okay.
5: And the bottles will be brought to the shelves.
0: And there are no brands.
7: I think it still comes down to the government.
6: Yeah.
7: The role of government is to regulate passion.
0: Okay.
7: Everything and anything that falls under a particular government agency.
0: Okay.
7: Especially local government.
0: Thank you for coming.
6: Anytime.
0: Thank you, Tunde.
7: Always a pleasure.
0: And thank you, Ola.
5: Thank you very much. Yeah.
0: My name is Oluwaseun Omoakinyola. May Nigerians survive. Good evening.
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8: 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Whoa, wow.

0: Yeah, it's your boy Hess. 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
0: Why?
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4: Wait, this is finished? But I bought 7 days bundle. 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
5: That's the thing, Jane. 7 days is when your bundle expires, not how long it must last. 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
1: The only ultimate joy if I don't land again, whoa.
0: Season one of the Ember winning galore. Even come for September. People pack money tire. Money will enter people hand up till now. They never feel to believe I'm the train. 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No looking back.
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0: You must get your own piece of the Ember winning galore for this month of October. October don't land. 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A new millionaire go come out every Friday. 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Only those people with all reach 18 years and above. Now ain't go fit to play this cashier. And now your state gaming board. Nine license.
1: The Ember winning galore. I must to cash my own.
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